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7: 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I'm Harlan, the sports guy. 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
8: Bye-Bye Dolly Parton.
7: Oh,
8: sad day.
7: I mean, a
8: sad
7: rough
8: sad day.
7: Let's bring down the music and let's.
8: It's a sad day when Dolly Parton passes away.
7: We had one person suggest on our classic country station, The Ranch, which you sometimes hear the Friday Night Scoreboard show in, that we should have gone all Dolly for 24 hours, which is a great
8: not
7: idea.
8: Not a terrible idea.
7: Not a bad idea.
8: Yeah. But we're not prepared for her to die today and have that in your hip pocket to bring out.
7: And I know that they put in a lot of Dolly songs on the ranch, and even on Kix on this station earlier today, I think Brandon started each hour with a Dolly song. And
8: it's weird. I mean, this past couple of weeks, me and the Elizabeth, for whatever reason, we were talking about Dolly Parton, and we're both fans. And Dolly Parton, you know, she's had bad health, and people have been predicting her demise for a while. I said, when Dolly Parton dies, it's going to be a big one.
7: Yeah.
8: You know, and then we kind of kick around, who would be bigger in country music to die than Dolly Parton? And I really, you know, scratching my head, there's nobody that's in the same realm as Dolly. Is that fair?
7: I don't know if it's an official thing, but I know everyone says George Strait's the king of country music.
8: Yeah.
7: I mean, Dolly Parton has to be the queen, right?
8: Easily.
7: Yeah.
8: And she's so entrenched in Americana, everybody, even if you're not a country music fan, you know who Dolly Parton is.
7: Yeah.
8: Yeah. And she never was a controversial figure. It's not like she got famous for some video of her doing something she shouldn't be doing. Everything about her was classy, and I'm glad that she's so loved and remembered.
7: I love the story of that she wrote a song that Elvis wanted to record, and Colonel Parker said, okay, here, sign right here. This means we have the music rights for this song. And she goes, no, I wrote the song. And, well, Elvis isn't going to do it if you don't sign this. And she goes, then Elvis ain't going to do it. And she would not give in. You know how many people Colonel Parker aren't strong-armed in the music industry back in the day? Not Dolly Parton.
8: She's got to hold on to what's hers.
7: Yep. She said, I don't give away my music rights. And we were talking about biggest song of her career. And
8: I Will Always Love You.
7: That was what Brandon said. I said 9 to 5. Because I think most people, whether you're a country music fan or not, I think you know 9 to 5. And also the fact that, you know, I think Whitney Houston made I Will Always Love You even bigger, which was Dolly's biggest songwriting credit. Brad, you have something to say. Jolene.
8: Oh, look at him. From the cheap seats, Bad Brad comes in. I think.
7: From the logo. Swish.
8: Nailed it.
7: Yes.
8: Islands in the Stream. That song she sang with Kenny Rogers. I mean, it's played it's all over the place. Still a hit on most radio stations.
7: Yeah. I say 9 to 5 because it crossed over.
8: Yes.
7: So much. And the people who never listen to a country radio station, they hear that song. Oh, Dolly Parton.
8: She starred in some iconic roles in film. You know, if you remember Steel Magnolias.
7: Yes.
8: Big in Steel Magnolias. You know, The Best Little Whorehouse in Texas with Burt Reynolds.
7: Yep.
8: I mean, that was a big movie for its day.
7: Of course, 9 to 5.
8: 9 to 5.
7: And what about the one I thought she was the best in was the music with the song, the one with Sylvester Stallone, and she's trying to train him to be a country singer.
8: Never did make my radar.
7: Come on, Brad. You got Laureline or whatever that was. Jolene.
8: He's
7: Laureline was in The Simpsons.
8: Yeah. I got
7: a little mixed up with Colonel Homer.
8: He's not as good as he once was, but Bad Brad's got one of them on him.
7: Yeah.
8: Jolene was big.
7: Oh, absolutely. The legendary Dolly Parton, everybody up here.
8: Sad, sad day.
7: At Kix and the Ranch and music fans across East Texas and across the world. I mean, we lost a big one, a titan.
8: Flags will be flying at half staff tomorrow.
7: I saw that, yes.
8: Which, I mean, that doesn't happen often in the music industry, that when someone passes away, that, you know, that's reserved for the right of, you know, war heroes and presidents and
7: kings
8: stuff.
7: And generals.
8: Yes.
7: Yeah.
8: Sports announcers.
7: Well, I wouldn't hold your breath.
8: Not too long, anyway.
7: So, yeah, honoring the legendary Dolly Parton. So, you know, we were going to start our contest this week, our deal on the kickoff show on Friday nights. Papacitas.
8: Moody dog. It could be.
7: Right? I ate in Jefferson today, so it could have rubbed off. I think we ought to do all Dolly Friday night in the kickoff show.
8: We could come up, what do we play, 6 songs?
7: 5. Yeah.
8: Yeah, there's got to be 5 songs to Dolly that will.
7: Well, we just named 3.
8: People will. Yeah, and Brad can go to work on it on his computer. If he can log off of what he's doing now.
7: So we'll start the contest next week.
8: But do that.
7: What we're going to do is, Vivi and I came up with a bunch of themes. Okay, like beer songs or songs that mention Dallas or something like that. And we were going to start it this week. But I think we're going to put that off a week for Dolly and play 5 Dolly songs Friday night in our kickoff show.
8: Maybe squeeze in an extra one just for her.
7: Okay. You got a deal.
8: Dolly Parton, rest in peace, my love.
7: All right. Well, we're going to miss her. Real quick, let's run down the games tonight, and then we'll get to our interview. Andrew Harbison, longtime coach at Spring Hill, knew Diana before that, and new head coach at Hallsville this year. He's coming up as our interview of the week. But right now, let's go to Pigskin Bob and the games we're going to be covering.
4: It's time for the 2-star volleyball scoreboard update with Pigskin Bob.
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8: All right, Trinity School of Texas and Longview Christian are playing tonight. Have you ever been a Woodville fan?
7: No, but
8: you ever been a Woodville fan? Well, you are tonight, because guess who they're hosting?
7: Lufkin.
8: Go Woodville. Mount Pleasant at Commerce. Miller Grove is at Union Hill. Frankston at Scurry Rosser. The Blue Ridge Tigers are at Emory Range. Princeton at Caddo Mills. You know, they're the Foxes over there at Caddo Mills.
7: Foxes.
8: Edgewood at North Lamar. The Cumbie Trojans travel to Como Picton to take on the Eaglets. Palestine at Brownsboro. White House. At Farmersville, North Hopkins is taking on Mount Pleasant Chapel Hill. Mildred at Kemp. Clarksville's traveling to Linden Kildare. Kearns at Fruitvale. Sulphur Bluff taking on Canton this evening. Alba Golden versus Mount Vernon. Quinlan Bowles taking on Lone Oak. Crandall over at Forney tonight. Hudson is taking on Athens as well. It's a battle of Paris, as it turns out.
7: Paris versus Chisholm.
8: Chisholm versus Paris.
7: Right.
8: All right. What about this one? Gladewater at Kilgore should be a interesting matchup. Central Heights, always strong in volleyball.
7: Yep.
8: At White Oak, always strong at volleyball.
7: Yep.
8: You know, that could be a good game.
7: That's a good one.
8: We'll have the scores for you coming up. ARP taking on St. Augustine. Alto at Leverage Chapel. Dangerfield at Orr City. Nacogdoches traveling over to Timpson. Big Sam.

0: Andy at Gary. The Cushing Bearcats are taking on Carlisle. Hawkins at Wascom. Union Grove traveling to Overton tonight. Gladewater versus Grace Community. Brookhill versus Palestine West.
1: Wait, I thought you said Gladewater was playing Kilgore. Is it a three-way deal?
0: Yeah, I need to take a deeper dive into all of that. Once again, it's only my second year.
1: Okay.
0: In my defense.
1: He's a sophomore.
0: In my defense, I'm not very bright. Can we throw that out there?
1: Right.
0: Lindell at Hallsville. Grand Saline, they're taking on the Crossroads Bobcats. Marshall at Jacksonville. Bullard at Van. You tell me that's not going to be one of the top games of the night.
1: Two of the top volleyball programs in the area.
0: White House is traveling to Farmersville. Rusk at Malakoff. Tatum Henderson will shake out to be a pretty good game. New Diana versus Hooks. You've got Troop at Carthage. Longview at Spring Hill. Sabine taking on Harmony. Gilmer at Beckville. Quitman at Harts Bluff. And New Boston versus Pittsburgh.
1: Man,
0: just some of the games. I'm sure we'll add some more.
1: A ton of volleyball games tonight.
0: Yeah.
1: All right, we're going to be covering them all the way up till midnight, or till 10.
0: Yeah.
1: 10.
0: Midnight, I hope to be night-night.
1: All right. Bob will be night-night
0: for the pigskin.
1: But we'll do this till 10. Coming up, our interview with Andrew Harbison takes over Hallsville, one of the top jobs in all of East Texas, and we'll find out how he got the gig after this on the 903 Volleyball Show on Kix 105.7.
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0: Sports Guy, Pigskin Bob, back on the 903 Volleyball Show. And Pigskin Bob sitting this one out, taking care of something personal, but we're doing one of our interviews. We try and get a coach in every Tuesday night, or we record this so that we can play it back for you on a Tuesday night. So each week we learn a new coach and learn more about their program and learn more about volleyball, because we're learning at this, especially Bob. He has to listen to every interview twice. But our guest this week is the new head volleyball coach for the Hallsville Lady Cats, Andrew Harbison. How are you, Coach?
1: I'm doing great. Thanks for having me on.
0: Yeah, and I know that you're a listener.
1: Yes.
0: Of the show. You have a commute on Tuesday nights, and you know what better to listen to than how the other teams did, and call in. You called in last Tuesday night, and we've been wanting to get you in because you're the new Hallsville coach.
1: Well, yeah. I appreciate the work that you guys do supporting the girls volleyball, and just, you know, big time supporter of you guys, and think it's a great thing.
0: You know, having three daughters and being raised by a single mom, I've always been a little, you know, protective of girls' sports. And now it just seems it's coming more and more and more all over college, pros, and high school.
1: Oh, yeah,
0: to the forefront.
1: It's a big market. In college volleyball, very competitive. And then I think in the UIL, volleyball is growing to be one of the top sports, if not the top most participated girl sports.
0: Yeah.
1: Yeah.
0: And when I was making the case to my boss a few years ago, this didn't just happen. This took planning. This was back when Nebraska did the volleyball game at the football stadium.
1: Oh, yeah.
0: And I brought him the article. I said, look, 103,000 people went to a volleyball game in Nebraska the other night. This is real.
1: Yeah.
0: You remember that?
1: I do remember it. And so Nebraska, one of the premier programs, and we saw one of those Nebraska commits last year when I was at Spring Hill. Number five recruit in the nation was playing for Eagle Mountain. And so, but yeah, it's a top program. It was kind of a fun thing to do. A couple of my girls were like, hey, we need to play in the football field. I was like, it's too hot for that.
0: Right. There's that too, right?
1: Yes.
0: All right. Now let's meet you. Where'd you grow up, and how'd you get to East Texas?
1: So I grew up in Southern California. I played volleyball there at West Torrance High School. And then I went to school, college at Oklahoma Wesleyan.
0: Okay. Where's that in Oklahoma?
1: It's in Bartlesville.
0: Bartlesville.
1: It's on I-75, real close to the Kansas border, all the way up there, about 40.

0: 5 minutes away from, north of Tulsa.
1: Okay.
0: And so I went there, and I was a student assistant there.
1: Did you play?
0: They did not have a men's team.
1: Okay.
0: So I played in high school, but then I was student assistant. I was like, hey, I've been playing volleyball, and it was kind of a, you know, a divine intervention and kind of changed my course of my life. My mom sat at like freshman orientation. She dropped me off. She sat down at a banquet with the volleyball coach, and she's like, yeah, my son played volleyball. I was like, come on over. And so, and then I, you know, really picked up the coaching and loved it from there. And so I've been coaching since 98, volleyball. And,
1: we always find it interesting, Bob and I do, and I think a lot of people do, when a girl's sport is being coached by a man in softball, basketball, or
0: sure.
1: volleyball.
0: Yeah.
1: And it's we even asked some of the female coaches, the lady coaches, you know, what do you think when you're coaching against a man? And you know what? Two or three of them said, you always wonder, did they play? You know, is this because they're a great linebacker coach and now we need somebody to fill in for the volleyball?
0: Drew the short straw or something.
1: Right.
0: Yeah.
1: But that's kind of their first caution. But when they know that you played,
0: yeah.
1: There's always a respect factor there and it's not a big deal at all. Do you talk about being a male coach in a female sport?
0: Well, the dynamic is different. There's some positives and there's some negatives. Obviously, you know, like locker room and stuff like that. I'm always, you know, like, all right, everybody good, knocking on the door and stuff like that.
1: Yeah.
0: And I have great female assistants who take care of that locker room aspect of it. But, you know, so there's, you know, some players respond better to females, some better to males, you know, just depending on their upbringing and just, you know, personal situations. I've had some situations where, you know, I applied for a job and they're like, nah, we're looking for a girl and stuff like that. So I was like, well, I can't change that. So,
1: right.
0: So, but, I find that, you know, as long as you're treating the kids fair and you're advocating for volleyball and their daughter, then you know, most people, you know, they're happy to have somebody who that, you know, volleyball's my thing. And so you know, they don't want the coach who you know, drew the short straw. I'm with volleyball. They want somebody who's, you know, this is their passion.
1: Yeah. Either teach history or go coach the volleyball team. I don't want to teach history. I'll do. Do you watch Ted Lasso?
0: Yes, I love Ted Lasso.
1: Have you started the new season?
0: I have not yet.
1: Okay, well, in episode two, you know the storyline.
0: Right.
1: He's going to coach the girls.
0: Sure.
1: So in episode two, he's going to meet the players, and he starts to barge into the locker room without knocking or announcing himself, and the female very tough coach has to stop him. And, you know, he's so sweet and innocent. He doesn't know what he's doing. But so it's funny that I watched that last night.
0: Yeah.
1: And you mentioned it, and it's
0: yeah. Well, that's a big precaution. You know, there's been, you know, a lot of stuff in the news, and you got to be very careful, you know, when you're a man coaching girls and stuff like that.
1: Absolutely. So let's go back. You're at Bartles and James, Oklahoma, right?
0: Yeah, Bartlesville. Oklahoma.
1: Learning how to make wine coolers. Most people don't know what that means.
0: Yeah.
1: Bartles and James. And you become a student assistant.
0: And then I graduate, stay on 2 more years. End up getting married with my wife, and we were living in Oklahoma, and I get the head high school job in Bartlesville.
1: Okay.
0: And so I'm there, and then we look at each
1: what
0: other.
1: What size town are we talking?
0: So the high school had about 2,000 kids in it. And
1: so big.
0: Yeah, it was. Bartlesville was the home of Frank Phillips, so it was the headquarters of Phillips Petroleum, and so there was a lot of Phillips executives, now ConocoPhillips, I guess. So it's a big oil town. They got real big arts. They, I think, consider themselves the Ivy League of Oklahoma or something like that. But
1: okay.
0: But
1: all right.
0: So I mean, and I had some good players there. I had a kid who walked on and played at Texas Tech, and
1: where I went.
0: Yeah,
1: okay.
0: And so We were in Oklahoma. My wife was born in Longview from East Texas, and okay. I'm from California.

0: we're looking for jobs, and they're like, we need two volleyball coaches. We'll and they offered us, and so.
1: So your wife coaches too?
0: She did
1: at the time.
0: Okay. So she found that she loved to play volleyball, but she got out of coaching, just wasn't her passion. She's a phenomenal English teacher.
1: Okay.
0: And so we came into Longview, and we stayed there for a while, and then I moved and got the head job at New Diana.
1: What year would that be?
0: It was.
1: This is Andrew Harbison, the new head volleyball coach at Hallsville on the 903 Volleyball Show. What year was that?
0: I got the. Oh, I don't know. It's 14 years ago, I think.
1: 12.
0: Yeah,
1: something like that.
0: About 2012. Okay. And so did great at Diana. Great school to coach at. Took them to the regional tournament, and then got the job at Spring Hill, and the Spring Hill was in a place of disrepair when I got it.
1: Okay.
0: And they had it set up where, you know, the coach's daughter was the setter, and then the athletic's daughter was the junior setter, and then there was another, and then all of these people, then they left.
1: Uh-huh.
0: And so,
1: including the coach.
0: Yeah, yeah. And so I was like, well, I don't have a setter. So I pulled up Mia Traylor, who was Jeff Traylor's niece.
1: Okay.
0: And so she set for me, and then kind of slowly start building around, and then had a great last 4 years of you know, 40 plus wins, and last year we made it to the state semifinals first time in school history, and then before that 3 years and 4 years before that we made it to the regional finals, and then had match point, and just couldn't break through, but then finally
1: match point
0: at the regional finals. We had match point. We were playing Salado. And Salado was stacked. They had, you know, probably five kids who were 6 foot above. And we came out and just set one, beat him, set two, beat him, set three. And they started working up, and we had match point, and they ended up reverse sweeping us in five.
1: Oh!
0: It was that was a tough
1: now,
0: one.
1: My most people know my daughter played for White Oak just a couple of years ago.
0: Yes.
1: And while you were at Spring Hill, and we all know Spring Hill White Oak is a rivalry in everything. If they have a chess match between White Oak and Spring Hill, it's going to get nasty. So, and y'all always like scrimmage early in the year.
0: Sure. I would always like, I like to do those rivalry games. It was the same at Diana. Diana, I don't know that White Oak considers Diana a rival, but Diana really was like, oh, it's Hallsville. And White Oak was my unicorn. Like, I could never beat them.
1: And I was like,
0: we had some good teams, and we'd get close, but White Oak would always find a way. And then it was the same my first year at Spring Hill. And then eventually, like we broke through and I have won some. So,
1: So I've seen you on the sidelines is what I'm getting at.
0: Yeah.
1: Okay. You're very intense. I'm sure I'm not the first person who said, man, coach, you're pretty into it.
0: No.
1: You're pretty stirred up.
0: And
1: again, I also see you, the times I saw you, coach, was early in the season when there's a lot of learning to do.
0: Oh, yeah.
1: And you're on the court and you're in their ear. You're very intense.
0: I try to find what buttons I can push and get the best out of those kids, and every moment's a teaching moment, and we're trying to learn. But absolutely, I'm here to win. I'm competitive. Just this weekend, I had some guy who was from another team said, "Hey, coach, I really like how you getting after these girls and you coaching them up," and so I get after it, and high expectations, and we want my vision is we want to put a quality product on the floor. We want to be the hardest working kids, and when they slip up,

0: or don't give 100%, you know, I'm going to stay on them.
1: So my follow-up to that is, how were you in the regional semifinals against Salado when it's slipping away and you were there?
0: Oh.
1: I bet you were a mess.
0: It was an intense, and we were, you know, trying to find that one point, and we were playing, like I said, those first two sets we played really good, and we got after it, and then just, you know, had it, and they hit a rip. They ripped one down from the outside, and we got a touch on it, but just, you know, shanked it out. And then just our energy, we kind of shot our wad, and just like, it was, that was it.
1: Do you still relive it?
0: Yeah, I see that play.
1: Yeah.
0: But then on the flip side, so like I knew like we were close and we were close and we're close. And then this last year, we had match point again, and I see it. And then like I relive it when Savannah Irwin got that ace, and end up going to the state finals. And so just and it was the same player who shanked it off. And so she had some redemption, and just, you know, like, hey, I'm gonna take care of it, and I got it, and she brought us there.
1: Yeah.
0: So it was, now that was nice to see it come full circle, and just I always say, you know, both teams want to win.
1: Yeah.
0: And so,
1: and they're both good.
0: Yeah, yeah, absolutely. It went, especially, you know, you get in the playoffs, you know, you don't see any bad teams anymore. And so, you know, we want to put ourselves in a position where, you know, we got a chance for success, but you know sometimes the breaks don't happen, and sometimes but yeah, that regional one was a sad day. And then when we broke through and last year and made it to the state finals, I mean, that was one of my top games.
1: Yeah.
0: Yeah.
1: All right. This is Andrew Harbison, the head coach at Hallsville. Let's take a break, come back on the 903 Volleyball Show, and we'll talk about Hallsville and how'd you get to Hallsville. And the journey continues to the Lady Cats. And we'll talk about that with Andrew Harbison after this on the 903 Volleyball Show on Kix 105.7.
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3: Harlan, the sports guy, back on the 903 Volleyball Show. Bob's sitting this one out. He said, if Harbison's in, I'm out. And he's down the hallway pouting right now and would not take part in this interview. So I don't know what the history is between you and Bob, but boy, it's ugly.
4: Well, I'm sorry, Bob.
3: No, I'm kidding. Bob had to take care of some things. We're recording this on Monday morning, August 17th, and we'll replay it on one of our shows. And Bob had to take care of some things. So, and I kind of said this to you off before we started, being a somewhat of a volleyball fan. I mean, I've spent some Saturdays in some gyms.
4: Yeah.
3: And my daughter was all state, and I got another one playing little wrecking crew and stuff like that. And I mentioned my very first interview I ever did was Carolee Music when she took White Oak to state 20 something years ago. So I've been around volleyball in East Texas long enough. My opinion is the Hallsville job is one of the best jobs a coach could get.
4: Yeah, it's a really good job. They got great facilities. It's a premier program, and so year in and year out, usually Hallsville has one of the top teams in East Texas.
3: Yeah. So you're coaching it at Spring Hill, taking them to the regional finals.
4: We made it to the state semis.
3: State semis.
4: Yes,
3: and then season ends, and Tara Wager moves on, Sulphur Springs now.
4: Correct.
3: And we had her in last year. And when did you first hear about that opening and your reaction?
4: I was at the state. We were at the state semifinal match, and my outside hitter is really good friends with the outside hitters at Hallsville, and they're like, "Coach, did you hear that Hallsville's getting a new coach?" And I was like, "No. Let's focus on this semifinal game." So that's when I first heard it. And shortly after that, after the game, ended, about a week or so, they reached out to me and said, "Hey, we're, interested in you." And then
3: your stock was high.
4: Taking a team to state, yeah, stock was high, so it was, time to buy, right?
3: Yeah, that's right. Or time to
4: sell.
3: Time to sell.
4: Yeah, so, but they reached out to me, and, we prayed about it a lot, and there was a lot of things that we had to have checked off,

0: And so we said that, hey, if we all come, my wife needs a job, my son's going to come over. And so
1: how old is he?
0: He's in fifth grade.
1: Okay. Does he play sports?
0: He does soccer.
1: Okay.
0: I'm trying to get it. He swims a little bit, but I'm trying to get him. I think he'd be a good cross country runner, but, I think he's going to
1: be. My youngest just started cross country this year. She's in seventh grade.
0: Okay.
1: I have my first cross country meet ever this coming Saturday.
0: All right.
1: So I don't know what to see, but she's become a runner.
0: There you go.
1: Yeah.
0: So, but we'll see. I think he's going to be in band and drama. I think that might be in his wheelhouse.
1: Okay.
0: So there's a lot of things that, you know, had to happen, and we said, you know, this and that, and Hallsville checked a lot of, you know, all the boxes for us, and, you know, we prayed about it, and my son's got his best friend who we go to church with goes to Hallsville, and so he was like, wow, kind of, you know, when we told them, he started going, Bobcats, Bobcats, Bobcats. So yeah. That was kind of a sign that I think, you know, we made the right decision. And it was tough. You know, Spring Hill's been.
1: That's where I was going. You know, what did they say?
0: They've been really good to me. They were, it was a great place to work. They counter offered and said, hey, well, you can do this. But at the end of the day, I just felt, you know, another A going up to 4A to 5A, another challenge was just, I think it was my time to move on.
1: And this is not that Spring Hill isn't, but Hallsville definitely is one of those jobs you can stay at for a long, long time and really make your mark if it goes well.
0: Yeah, I hope so. Yeah. It's so far it's been good. The kids been working really hard, and I've kind of identified, I was like, this is what we need to work on. This is kind of our identity, who we need to be. And I've had great buy-in, great parental support. And so, I'm happy for us, and, you know, we're hitting the ground running.
1: I had a spy at Spring Hill keeping up with you.
0: Yeah.
1: You know, my sister-in-law is a teacher there.
0: Carrie
1: Rick.
0: Okay. Yes. Yes.
1: She's not Carrie Smallwood. But
0: okay. Yes.
1: In fact, she got married this past summer,
0: okay,
1: and I did the ceremony.
0: Oh, all right.
1: How about that?
0: Yeah.
1: Right? I had him crying in the aisle, brother. You better believe it.
0: All right.
1: But she said that yes, you're known for your intensity, but your players, your kids, love you.
0: Oh, yeah. Most of the time. I'm strict and firm, but I'm in it for the kids. I serve the kids and try to develop them. And, you know, I don't believe in like running a mile or something like that. We're like, everything we do has a purpose for it. We try to set goals, you know, like, but I think when I first got in, everyone was like, all right, we got to run 3 miles. If you can't run a mile in 10 minutes, then you're not making the team. And
1: yes, that's what we had to do.
0: I know. And so I remember at Diana, I had my setter was a really great setter, but she's probably not going to make a 10-minute mile.
1: Right.
0: And so I'm like, I'm not losing her. She's the best one I got.
1: Yeah.
0: And so, and really a mile is not, it's not a volleyball thing.
1: It correlates. It's great for conditioning.
0: Yeah.
1: And it'd be nice if you could, but come on.
0: Yeah. I just need you to, you know, have those skills, jump high, be fast. But I try to, you know, empower those kids, and we do a lot of, you know, like service projects, and then we set goals, and I felt, you know, a lot of my players, you know, they respect me. They go to work for me. They play hard.
1: Do you know the story of Bum Phillips and Earl Campbell?
0: When
1: Bum Phillips was the head coach of the Houston Oilers, and Earl Campbell from Tyler, best running back in the
0: world. Oh, yeah, yeah. What?
1: And he had them all.
0: What are you going to do when it's third and a mile or something?
1: Well, and he quit. He walked off after three quarters of a mile.
0: Yeah.
1: And they said, Coach, what about Earl? And he goes, well, I guess if it's third and a mile, we'll throw the ball.
0: Yeah. Yeah. I have heard that. Another interesting fact, or I think it's true, Usain Bolt said, I've never run a mile before in my life.
1: There you go.
0: So
1: yeah, one of the greatest runners of all time.
0: Yeah,
1: my God, watching him run the 200. Yeah.
0: He's a, I'm a cheetah.
1: That's right. That's right. Do you know Anthony Mianus at White House?
0: Yes. Yes.
1: Have you met him?
0: I have.
1: Gone against him? We interviewed him last year, and you ought to go back and listen if you didn't hear that, because he had the unique perspective in Arizona of coaching boys volleyball and girls volleyball.
0: Yeah.
1: So we asked him, what's the difference between coaching boys and coaching girls? And he said, I like to put it this way. Girls, boys battle to bond. Girls bond to battle. And he said, the girls have to go through something and then they'll go to war together. Yeah. Boys go to war together and come out friends.
0: Yeah.
1: And his thing, and we had lots of laughs about it. He wanted them to be mad at him.
0: A common enemy.
1: Yes. That they'll all band together because, honey, that's just how he is. And he just wants you to be better. And they'll console each other because they're all mad at him. Yeah. And we had a laugh about that. And what reminded me of that is that like I said, I've seen you coach and you're very intense. But I'll bet you, and what Carrie told me, is that when the season's over, when the career's over, they go, man, Coach Harbison he had my back. He was my guy. He made us better. I bet you get a lot of that.
0: Yeah, and I'm learning, you know, as I go on, you know, early on, you know, I made a lot of mistakes, you know, as a coach and you know, I would not have those relationships and so but I think in the recently I feel like, you know, like I was at Diana. I've been to three of my players' weddings, and so they invited me back, and they're like, "Hey, coach, you know, you got to be there." And so, I feel like I do have that relationship because, I mean, this is what I do, and I'm for empowering girls and trying to develop them into good people.
1: Look who ended his holdout.
0: Yeah.
1: Pigskin Bob in the
0: studio. Nice of you to join us.
2: Is this thing on?
1: There okay. You're on.
2: Yeah, I had a little problem with my agent. We got all the papers signed, and so we're good now.
1: You said, Harbison's in, I'm out. And you were down the hallway pouting. And then I corrected it.
2: Well, check my hand, coach. We haven't met formerly. Pigskin Bob.
1: Andrew Harbison, Pigskin Bob. You hear him butchering the scores on Tuesday nights and Friday nights if you enjoy that. He's a longtime fan of the Friday night show. And now that he's
2: good.
1: Driving from Hallsville to Longview on Tuesday nights, there's nothing better on than us. So he listens on Tuesday nights.
2: Spread the word.
0: I definitely will.
1: Show.
0: Yeah.
1: We've covered everything. And you'll have to listen to catch up, but okay. We've covered everything but the 2026 Hallsville Bobcats. How are they looking?
0: They're looking good. We've got a lot of talent. We're, you know, if we can stay healthy, I feel we'll be a premier team. And so when I got the job, knowing, I said, you know, first round of the playoffs is a doozy. Like, we're going to play, like a Lovejoy or McKinney North or something like that, who are going to be a, you know, 2-3 round playoff team. And so I knew we could compete around in this level, but, like, going to the Metroplex, you know, could we fare against those players? Mm-hmm. And so, early on, signed us. We're going to the Garland tournament. We're going to the Justin Northwest tournament. We're going to Volleypalooza in Austin. So we're going to be playing, you know, top-notch teams.
1: Volleypalooza, Bob.
0: Yeah.
2: Sounds like a party.
0: Oh, yeah.
2: Yeah.
0: Yeah, if you love volleyball.
2: So. And I do. I'm new to. I've just recently drank the Kool-Aid, but I am. I mean, it's a fun sport. Even if you don't know a lot about it, it's fun to go and watch it live.
0: No, it is. It is. It's and changing the, you know, to rally scoring and going there makes the game so much fun and it's live So we went to the Garland tournament this last weekend, and
1: got to be one of the top tournaments in the state.
0: It's a big tournament, and so next week, the Northwest one is even tougher.
2: Did you do?
0: We won the bronze. We were about 5 points away from getting to the gold. And so we're learning, how to finish games and becoming clutch under pressure and stuff like that.
2: Is that better than you expected to do in that tournament?
0: It's about,
1: about par.
0: Yeah, like I'm happy with it. The lessons that we learned, the things that we went through, is stuff that we're going to have to do. And so I want to do it in the preseason before we get onto the postseason, figure out how do we close the game. And the girls are battling hard. It was funny. We had our theme this week, kind of emphasis was relentless pursuit. We're going to pursue that ball. We're going to get after it. And we had a play where we shanked it off and it went up high, and they had a basketball goal just hanging down, and it went in the basketball goal. And
1: still a live ball.
2: Is it really?
0: Yeah. So sometimes they can call a replay if it gets in the way. But my ACU commit, Kaysen Farrell, was right underneath the ball, passed it over, and they started celebrating. They're like, hey, everybody's like, hey, it's good, like that. And then we bumped it over, and then they're like, oh no, here it comes in. And then it rallied back and forth for about four times, and we end up winning the point. But I mean, that's who we are going to be, is a team that never gives up. We're going to chase that ball after it. We're going to, that's kind of my style. We're not going to give up. We're going to fight hard. We're going to, be gritty. And then we've got some weapons who can put the ball
1: down. Name the weapons. Who are the players?
0: So, Kaysen Farrell, is big time player. She can put the ball down. She jumps over, like we do our vertical test, and she can get up like 10-3, 10-4. So,
1: dang.
0: Yeah. So, I mean,
2: me being a rookie, is that good?
1: She could dunk a basketball or a volleyball.
0: Yeah, pretty close.
1: Dunk a volleyball.
0: Pretty close.
2: Okay. Then I'm going to say that's good.
0: Yeah, she can put it down. And then her sister, Maddie Farrell, and Elizabeth Hale, both of them are going to be our middles for us. They do a great job for us, block really well and get after it. I got another big hitter, Kylie Fernandez, but she's kind of nursing a back, so she didn't get to play this weekend. So we're hopefully that she gets cleared in 2 to 3 weeks, but we'll see. But adding her we'll have a lot of firepower. Those are my four, but I've got my other outside, Livy, and right side, Carol. They can put the ball down. And then defensively, Shelby Fulmar, she ran into the camera chasing the ball down, and we get after it. And so we got some weapons.
1: Okay, Bob, you got some presents for the coach there?
2: Oh, some parting gifts for the interview. Yes, we do, as a matter of fact. Now, check this out. E-Tex Communications, you got a little gift bag, goodie stuff right there for you. I think there might be a back scratcher in it. I'm not exactly sure. If it's not in there, the Elizabeth has it.
0: Okay.
2: All right, this is a cell phone holder brought to you by Upshur Rural Electric. You can thank those good folks. Papacitas, some salsa.
0: Oh, yeah.
2: If you're a salsa fan from Papacitas, and if you're not, I don't want to know you.
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1: What time is it?
0: The world ain't all sunshine and rainbows.
1: Jesus!
0: It's a very mean and nasty place, and I don't care how tough you are, it will beat you to your knees and keep you there permanently if you let it. But it ain't about how hard you hit. It's about how hard you can get hit and keep moving forward. That's how winning is done.
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1: Bye Bye Dolly.
0: Yeah, we memorialized Dolly in our first hour of the show.
1: It's a sad night, East Texas.
0: And we're going to do it again Friday night in our first kickoff show, 6:30 to 7:30. Nothing but Dolly songs.
1: And we're going to have happy stories about her.
0: Yes.
1: She doesn't want us to cry.
0: No.
1: She wants us to celebrate her life.
0: And that's what we're going to do. We did in the first hour, and we will do Friday night, 8:30 to midnight, or 6:30 to 7:30 on the kickoff show.
1: It's okay to be thrown off. Your emotions have taken a shot today.
0: Yes.
1: They're on your sleeve.
0: Absolutely. All right. We got everybody here tonight.
1: All
0: Emmett
1: of them
0: and his little brother, Everett.
1: Lily.
0: The Viv. Nick Sterling.
1: Nick Sterling.
0: Katie from Forney.
1: Forney.
0: The Elizabeth. The Ethan. The Josh.
1: Josway.
0: Sergeant P.
1: Sergeant P.
0: Pee-wee.
1: Stormy K.
0: Stormy K. The Show Killer. Taco Steve and
1: Taco
0: Bad Brad.
1: Steve. Bad Brad.
0: All right. Now let me bring in my partner in crime. The only man that has a GED in high school volleyball, it's Pigskin Bob.
1: And you talk about broken hearts, and we saw it happen in front of our faces today at the radio station. Taco Steve particularly took the death of Dolly Parton really heavy to his heart. And he goes up to Brandon, the program director, his boss, and says, listen, I know I need to, you know, get on the ranch and do something. And, you know, I mean, I got to get in front of this. He just said, I'm just so torn up.
0: I didn't hear this.
1: Brandon said, get on there and cry while you do it. It's okay to show your emotions.
0: Okay.
1: All right. Shed a tear. It's okay to cry while you're talking about Dolly Parton. So, yeah, I mean, that guy was visibly upset.
0: So, who famous, would die, if they died, would make you cry?
1: Oh, really? Gosh. I don't know. I don't have any hero worship for any movie stars or so forth. Well, you dying, yes, of course.
0: I don't consider myself famous, Bob.
1: I know, but you owe me money, and so that
0: so would be. You would cry.
1: I would cry over that. I don't know. I mean, I don't necessarily. When Roger Staubach dies, that will hit me. I mean,
0: yeah.
1: He was my hero when I was a young man growing up. So you got to think that'll get you.
0: Yeah,
1: you know,
0: that's a good one.
1: You
0: don't know.
1: No,
0: you can only guess.
1: Movie stars or anything. Do I want to, you know, sit down and go boo? I'll be sad, but nothing huge. I get past it.
0: Tom Hanks?
1: I'd have a beer for him and all, but I'd be fine. I'd sleep good at night. My question about this whole thing is, what other country music star will be up there with a Dolly Parton? You know, female.
0: Female?
1: A female country music star who, when she, you know, passes through the pearly gate.
0: Ella Langley.
1: Ugh.
0: No, she's taken over the record. I heard this week she's like 19 weeks.
1: I know.
0: At number one.
1: I get it.
0: And that ties her with like Mariah Carey.
1: Yeah.
0: For Christmas.
1: And like Elton John.
0: Is her song? All I want for Christmas is my two front teeth.
1: No, All I Want for Christmas. It's the Mariah Carey Christmas
0: song. I think I got it right.
1: That's a big thing.
0: All right. I Want for Christmas is My Two Front Teeth.
1: Reba McEntire, I thought, might rival her a bit, but no, not really.
0: No.
1: Not in the same bus. Anyway, yeah.
0: But probably in the next bus. I mean, you're probably.
1: Tier two?
0: Yeah. As far as Dolly and Loretta Lynn. And
1: yeah, and I don't know if Loretta Lynn is up there with Dolly.
0: I think she was.
1: Don't think we would play nothing but Loretta Lynn songs for an hour if she passed away.
0: Well, we didn't. Oh, us?
1: Yeah.
0: Yeah, it's a different era. Different era.
1: Yeah. I get that. But no, Loretta Lynn. And we helped. I get that she sold a lot of Crisco and she did a fine job. But
0: was that her?
1: Yeah, I'm not a fan.
0: I didn't know that.
1: Yes.
0: It's Shake and Bake and I helped?
1: And we helped. No, well, she fried up in Crisco. I think that's what she was, a Crisco lady, frying the chicken.
0: Oh.
1: And we helped, and her kids were helping her.
0: I think that's Shake and Bake.
1: Am I getting my commercials messed up?
0: It's Shake and Bake, and I help.
1: And we help.
0: Yeah.
1: I thought that was Loretta Lynn and her kids.
0: It's Ella Langley, and she's now tied Mariah Carey.
1: Not an Ella fella. And me being as vocal about the fact that I don't much care for her, people are starting to be upset with me. I'm disrupting the fabric of country music right now.
0: You have to be impressed that she's fixing to tie the record with Mariah Carey, her Christmas song that we agree to disagree on the name of.
1: Rudolph the Red-Nosed Reindeer. I get it.
0: All I Want for Christmas is My Two Front Teeth. She's fixing to tie that record.
1: I get it. She's having a little bit of success right now.
0: But Mariah, when Christmas rolls around,
1: we'll smoke her.
0: Could get some more weeks on there.
1: Not an Ella fella. Not.
0: So you're a Mariah Carey guy?
1: Of course. Who isn't? But no, Ella Langley? Mm-mm. One of the few, if not the only person.
0: I'd rather listen to Ella Langley than Mariah Carey all day, every day.
1: Mariah is a gift from God.
0: All right. We will continue to disagree. And if you know the name of Mariah Carey's Christmas song, send it in and help
1: us. We should know it. I don't think teeth are involved.
0: Yeah, All I Want for Christmas is My Two Front Teeth. My Two Front Teeth.
1: Boy, it's coming up.
0: Here we go. Henderson over Tatum, 25-13 in the second set. Let's see if we got a first set score. 25-20 in the first set over Tatum. Let's catch up on all the scores and see what games we're looking for. Back to the Pigskin.
2: It's time for the two-star volleyball scoreboard update with Pigskin Bob.
3: Do you understand the words that are coming out of my mouth?
2: Like it or not, here's Bob with more volleyball scores than you can handle.
1: All right, we've got a few wins underneath our belt right now. You have ARP taking on St. Augustine, and St. Augustine wins in three straight sets of 25-18, 25-8, and 25-20. Alto swept Leverage Chapel tonight 3-0. You also had Orr City sweeping Dangerfield tonight 25-22.
0: You seem shocked at that one.
1: I'm just not used to Dangerfield having a program that just isn't a league. But most volleyball fans will agree that Dangerfield is not an elite volleyball program, right? But everything else they do
0: I don't
1: is,
0: know if I'd put them in the elite category. They're no Mariah Carey or Ella Langley.
1: I'm glad they're not an Ella Langley. But no, I mean, they're not an elite program. You're just not used to them, you know, Dangerfield having a team. Help me. All right, Orr City sweeps Dangerfield 25-22.
0: I was waiting for you to say that it shouldn't count that Mariah Carey, every year she adds to her total of her number one weeks.
1: But to be honest with you, the Christmas song should not count. I mean, because they have legs that will last 40, 50, 100 years from now.
0: So you hate Christmas, is what you're saying.
1: Ella Langley will be pushing up daisies, and Mariah Carey will still be bringing on the holiday tunes.
0: Pigskin Bob hates Christmas.
1: All I'm saying.
0: That's our headline.
1: All right, White House, they beat Farmersville today 3-1. Jefferson, they've got their hands full now. They lead 2-1.
0: Stop the show. Everybody okay? Brad?
1: I was just saying, White House, they beat Farmersville.
0: Show killer?
1: 3-1.
0: All right. Resume the show.
1: They won. Their volleyball game is all I'm saying. Jefferson is in a fight right now. They lead 2-1 over Center. And Elkhart, they win in 3 straight sets over Natchez. And so Elkhart is a winner. Now, the other games, you're saying, Bob, what other scores are you going to try to give us?
4: Oh, yeah.
1: All right, help me out, guys. Mount Pleasant and Commerce, they're fighting it out tonight. Detroit and Savoy.
0: What if they want to help you? How would they help you?
1: Well, they could text my cell phone to... No, I'm not going to give out my cell phone number. Why can't they text the radio station?
0: Sure.
1: 903-663-1057.
0: They can text that number.
1: You could text that number, correct?
0: What if they would rather call?
1: You could call that number. 903-663-1057. Harlan will answer the phone with a smile on his face, and you will accept your scores at that time.
0: Okay.
1: All right.
0: All right.
1: Unless it's a Lufkin score, then I don't know how much we're going to help.
0: Unless Lufkin's losing, and then we'd love to hear it.
1: Mildred is taking on Kemp tonight. Clarksville traveled to Lyndon Kildare. Kearns at Fruitvale. Sulphur Bluff at Canton. Alba Golden taking on Mount Vernon tonight. We'll have those scores by 10 o'clock. Sulphur Bluff at Canton. Did I already say that?
0: It was good to hear it again.
1: Quinlan Bowles at Lone Oak. Crandall at Forney. Hudson at Athens. The Battle of Paris tonight, Chisholm versus Paris. Gladewater at Kilgore. Central Heights at White Oak.
0: Does Paris only have the two high schools?
1: To my knowledge.
0: Chisholm and Paris?
1: To my knowledge. Now, there might be a private school, a Christian school or something.
0: No, I meant public.
1: I believe those are the only
0: two. Because we were in Palestine this week, and it's this, you know, similar size to a Marshall or a Jacksonville, and yet they have two high schools.
1: Right. And the
0: people, and we were kind of playing back and forth. Is Palestine big enough to have two schools, a 3A and a 4A?
1: Yeah. What's the deal? What's the deal here? You know, did they have a divorce and one took the kids and went to another part of the county?
0: Or? I heard that happened in Jefferson at a very prominent restaurant. I heard that.
1: It happens. Things. No, but it. I don't exactly know what it is. All I do know is Palestine Westwood want us to not say Palestine when we talk about Westwood.
0: Right. It's Palestine High School and Westwood High School.
1: But there's other Westwoods in the state.
0: That's true.
1: And this program is so big, we're going to have to differentiate.
0: I respect Lila.
1: To our friends.
0: That's my girl, Lila.
1: To our friends at Palestine Westwood, we'll call it Westwood this week. Right?
0: I've been calling it Westwood for a year.
1: I'm going to call it Westwood this week.
0: And that's it.
1: And then after we get out of Westwood with our skin on Thursday night, then I'll be calling Palestine Westwood. All right?
0: And you're going to go, you're probably calling James Bowie Sims Bowie.
1: Yeah, after we have them underneath our belt. But it's got to be Palestine Westwood, right?
0: No, well, there's only one Westwood in East Texas.
1: But then there's Westwood down in Austin.
0: Austin?
1: Yeah.
0: That's not.
1: But we're
0: a
1: on
0: thing.
1: The internet. People can listen to this in Austin.
0: We're not on choose. The internet anymore.
1: We got e-tags.
0: We're kicked off.
1: We got e-tags.
0: It has
1: on
0: nothing
1: that
0: to do with the fiber, it has to do with the content.
1: All right. And other games that we're looking for tonight, Hawkins taking on Wascom, Union Grove and Overton. What was this one? Lindell and Hallsville. Marshall taking on Jacksonville. Bullard and Van. We'll have that score coming up in just a bit. New Diana is taking on Hooks. West Rusk at Garrison. Troop at Carthage. Longview Spring Hill. Sabine at Harmony. Gilmer is taking on the Bearcats of Beckville. Quitman at Hart's Bluff. And New Boston at Pittsburgh are the games that we'll be reporting on as the night goes on.
0: And that is
1: the pigskin difference.
0: All right, let's update your Roselle Ag and Pest. Totally awesome list.
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0: All right, just like in football, we put them on there. 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Mamma Mineola, Tatum, Hallsville, where we'll be Friday for the pep rally, right?
1: Right.
0: And the Atlanta Lady Rabbits are on the Roselle Ag and Pest Totally Awesome List. 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
1: The folks in Hallsville are a bit excited about us making our, you know, our debut this year at their pep rally. Well, hoping that we're going to be, you know, in shape, taking care of business, showing up on time. We got to be there at 1:30. 1:35 is unacceptable. Okay. I got that note today. Your guys are first, so we got to do our bit first.
0: Okay.
1: And then I think we're ushered off or escorted out. I don't know how this all
0: shown
1: works.
0: The door.
1: But we better be there first, and so we'll be there at 1:30.
0: All right.
1: I got to let the dolls
0: Let's see if
1: that.
0: They still feel the same way at 2:30 as they do at 1:30.
1: You think you hate us now.
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0: are on the Sports Guy Pigskin Bob back on the 903 Volleyball Show, dedicated tonight to the great Dolly Parton. And be sure and join us Friday night, 6:30 to 7:30, as we do our kickoff show. What, sixth year?
1: It was COVID, wasn't it?
0: I think so.
1: COVID started that. That was 2020. This is 6 years.
0: I'm going to go with six.
1: I think COVID had something to do with that.
0: Well, we agree to disagree.
1: Yeah. We are agreeing on this, you jerk.
0: I got him. All right, this portion of our show is brought to you by
1: Delvin Oil, Fusion Athletic Club, B&G Rentals, and Automotive Supercenter.
0: All right, now which one of our of the weeks did you want me to save till 9 o'clock?
1: I was wanting us to save the Defensive Player of the Week. That's going to be a kid from Jefferson.
0: So save that one. Then let's go to the Little Tommy's FCA Player of the Week.
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3: I am not going to be afraid to say the name Jesus.
4: Amen. God can bless a hot mess. Amen.
2: Little Tommy's Convenience Store will award a $1,005 college scholarship after volleyball season is over.
1: All right, this kid is special. Her name is Peyton Thomas. She goes to White Oak High School.
0: Okay. Yeah,
1: do you remember her name?
0: No.
1: Peyton Thomas.
0: No.
1: She's the libero. And she's quite an athlete, from what I understand. She's been a four-year letterman in volleyball, basketball, and cheer. She's on the National Honor Society. She's a member at Grace Creek Church and does a lot with the Grace Kids. That's my church. She goes to my big Grace Creek
0: Church. You own a church?
1: I don't own it, but, I attend regularly. She's does stuff with Grace Kids. And funny or not funny, you be the judge, because I didn't think this was a funny story that someone in her realm gave me about her. She once got hit in the face, right in the face, from a middle, and the ball bounced all the way over the court from hitting her in the face. And that's funny. To me, that sounds painful. I mean, a volleyball hitting you in the face and bouncing 30 yards in the opposite direction.
0: Oh, that is a good one.
1: She had a tumor. It was bad. Now,
0: the inside joke on that is, Bob and I have been doing pep rallies for 22 years. And when we honor these kids, we always, give us all the good stuff. She does all these sports. She's in the band, National Honor Society, number 4 in her class, blah, blah, blah. Okay, great. Tell us something funny about her. Oh, she falls asleep on band trips. Or she's got a boyfriend named Pookie.
1: Yeah.
0: Or she only eats tuna salad sandwiches.
1: Exactly.
0: Something quirky.
1: Always chews gum on the bus.
0: Yeah.
1: Yeah.
0: And then sometimes we get, the last year at the Hugh Springs tournament, she tore ACL.
1: Yes.
0: I'm like, that's not funny.
1: Woo! That kid was crying in pain. You talk about a knee slapper.
0: So you got another one of those.
1: Holy smoke. So that's it. She got hit in the face with a volleyball, and that seemed to be the funny thing. But a great kid, and when she's not playing volleyball or playing offense on volleyball, you can probably catch her dancing with her teammates in the locker rooms before the game. So she's very energetic, a great kid, and well-deserving of our Little Tommy's Convenience Store FCA Player of the Week designation.
0: That's right. After volleyball season, we're going to give away a $1,005 college scholarship from Little Tommy's on Northeastman Road at the Judge Bill Stout Freeway, where they intersect.
1: I don't know if it's a freeway.
0: It kind of is. And then agree to disagree. And then we're going to give away the scholarship, and she's in the running.
1: We know the same people. Okay, how does this work?
0: Right.
1: All right, yeah. And we both know Bill Stout, as a matter of fact.
0: We've played golf with him a couple of times.
1: And we've shopped at Little Tommy's.
0: Right.
1: All right, so those things happen, but a great kid, wide open.
0: And I have friends that work at Eastman. Yeah.
1: Everything's coming together.
0: There you go.
1: Peyton Thomas from White Oak, a libero and a good kid.
0: Yep.
1: And she'll be on our website next week if Brandon, that's the next thing on Brandon's list.
0: I can't wait to see it. All right, let's catch you up on the scores and what scores we have and what scores we're looking for. Back to the Pigskin.
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2: Like it or not, here's Bob with more volleyball scores than you can handle.
1: All right, this one's a little Easter egg for Harlan. Miller wins tonight. They knock off Union Hill 3-0. So Miller is a winner.
0: Miller tonight. Won over who?
1: Over Union Hill. It's Miller Grove.
0: Okay.
1: But I'm just, shortening down, to the lighter version. Miller wins.
0: Yeah. Kind of a light win.
1: They win tonight. St. Augustine, they beat ARP in three straight sets, 25-18, 25-8, and 25-20. Alto sweeps Leverage Chapel. Or City with the...
0: Over who?
1: Over Union Hill. It's Miller Grove.
0: Okay.
1: But I'm just, shortening down, to the lighter version.
0: Kind
1: Miller
0: of a
1: win.
0: Yeah. Kind of a light win.
1: They

0: 25-20. They won the second set 25-13. Pretty convincing. And that's when you said in the break, they're not sweeping Tatum. All right. Well, okay. The Eagles came back and won the third set 25-16. Thank you for texting those scores in. You can call or text 903-663-1057.
1: All right. Other games that we're following along with is the Crossroads Grand Saline. Grand Saline wins in three straight sets of 25-20, 25-15, and 28-26. The White House Farmersville game is in progress, tied up at 2-2. You've got
0: it's going to a fifth set.
1: Ooh.
0: So, yeah, that's right.
1: Jefferson is taking on center tonight. Jefferson jumps up two sets to nothing, 25-23, 25-23. And then center comes back and wins the third, 25-23, making it a game.
0: Yeah, game on.
1: There. All right, Elkhart wins tonight as they knock off Natchez in three straight sets. And Huntington, they beat Latexo. Now, we normally don't give Latexo scores because
0: – as a rule or
1: – we don't know where it is.
0: Oh, yeah.
1: I mean, I think it's somewhere – not too far from the East Texas area.
0: It's not. There's no way of knowing, Bob.
1: Huntington wins that one three straight sets, 25-9, 25-21, and 25-14.
2: You guys are awesome.
1: Now, other games that we're looking for is North Hopkins taking on Mount Pleasant Chapel Hill. And what is Mount Pleasant Chapel Hill's mascot?
0: The Red Devils.
1: The Red Devils. Got that great coat. Never wear it from them. You know, I said, I'll wear it riding my motorcycle. That's awesome.
0: Real nice of you.
1: Haven't done it yet.
0: Well,
3: when life gives you lemonade, make lemons. Life will be all like, what?
1: Clarksville and Linden are playing tonight. Kearns taking on Fruitvale. Alba Golden at Mount Vernon. Quinlan Bowles at Lone Oak. Crandall. Something's wrong with my program. I've got it spelled as Cradle. C-R-A. I'm missing the N in Crandall. I don't know if that affects the score or not. But it does.
0: It's never affect Prairie Land. It's football.
1: I don't know why that's such a thing.
0: Right?
1: All right.
0: You're right. I've borne that out.
1: Paris and Paris Chisholm fighting it out.
0: Glade Water. Would think you would. I know you copy and paste. Why wouldn't you change it to shut me up is what I'm wondering.
1: Yeah, because I kind of like to hear you complain like a woman.
0: I don't complain like a woman. I go, okay, Overton's playing Prairie Land?
1: Huh. You know what it is. Why do you have to make a deal out of it knowing that it's already Prairie Land? You know what it is. You've seen it for 9 years. It's Prairie Land.
0: Kind of like you and my button commercial.
1: I like to see you fail.
0: Yeah, I like to throw rocks at you while you're mowing your yard.
1: Oh, I heard this thing the other day. It was talking about success and failure. If you fail at something long enough, you're going to quit. All right? If you keep failing long enough. So quit failing, Bob.
0: Okay.
1: Grand Saline.
0: I want that stitched on a pillow.
1: What?
0: If you fail long enough at something, quit.
1: Yeah, but it's true. And I thought, yeah, you're right. I mean, if you fail long enough, you're going
0: to
1: quit.
0: What happened if at first you don't succeed?
1: Blame somebody.
0: Try again.
1: Yeah. What's the other thing? If you don't have something nice to say about someone else, come sit by me. We'll talk. See? Is that the other thing that you're supposed to do?
0: I like it.
1: All right. Other game. Sabine Harmony. We're looking for those scores. Gilmer is taking on our good friends over at Beckville. They're the Bearcats. Quitman at Hart's Bluff. New Boston at Pittsburgh. And those are just some of the games that we'll be following throughout the next hour and a half.
0: All right. You want to take some calls?
1: Let the phones ring.
0: All right. We'll take a break. Come back. We're going to take your phone calls. For volleyball scores at 903-663-1057. That and the Totally Awesome List coming up next.
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0: and volleyball. 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
0: 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Don't forget, we got the first football game of the year. Westwood and Jefferson.
1: Could be the best game of the weekend. I keep saying that, right?
0: Yes.
1: I'm not trying to brainwash you because you're going to say, no, Bob. I'm really looking forward to see what Lyndon Kildare has up their sleeve. But no.
0: James Bowie or something?
1: Yeah, Clarksville. No, I'm thinking this is going to be a fantastic football game.
0: Yeah.
1: Now, what happens if it's a shootout?
0: Well, shootout or not, for every dollar, for every point scored, that's another dollar that Velvet

0: Velvin Oil is going to put in the 1 in 4 food drive. Now, check this out. 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You can go to 1 in 4. The number 1, the letter N, the number 4. We started this 12 years ago.
1: Right.
0: And we've raised thousands of dollars to feed children in East Texas. Velvin Oil stepped up. They're going to match your donation up to $3,000. 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So, touchdown, $7.
2: So, for example,
0: safety, $2.
2: If Jefferson wins, for example, tomorrow night, 51-50.
0: Thursday night.
2: Whatever. 51-50.
0: It's $101.
2: We're going to have Aaron write a check for $101.
0: Yep.
2: All right. Yep. So everybody wins on a high-score shootout.
0: Right. That's what we want is a lot of scoring this year.
2: Yeah.
0: No defense. We even tried to talk Ty Taylor today, the head coach at Jefferson. We tried to talk him into let them score, and we'll get them to let you score just so we can run up the bill and raise money for children.
2: And, you know, get Velvin Oil.
0: Let's get it like 70-70, start of the fourth quarter, and then we play for real. How about that?
2: Yeah.
0: I love it.
2: They don't like that at all. That's a bad
0: plan. Velvin Oil or the teams?
2: The teams. The coaches. They want to win.
0: 70-70 going to the fourth, and then we play heads up the rest of the way.
2: Good luck.
0: Okay.
2: See, I'll tell me how.
0: Thank you to Aaron
2: out.
0: Nielsen and Velvin Oil. If you would, go to our GoFundMe page at GoFundMe.com. 1 in 4. And $5. That turns into $10 thanks to Velvin Oil. And plus, we're going to raise money Thursday night every time the Texas Tech kid scores. All right, let's update the Totally Awesome list. Here we go.
3: Awesome, awesome. Shout out to my little friend.
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5: It's the Roselle Ag and Pest Totally Awesome List.
0: All right, here we go. In no particular order, it has Atlanta, Hallsville, Tatum, Mineola, Paris, Lindale, North Lamar, Overton, and then there's Maud, and then there's Central Heights. Now, remember, there are Totally Awesome volleyball shirts. We didn't have them last year. ABS T-Shirts and Graphics has Totally Awesome, Roselle Ag and Pest, Totally Awesome shirts with your school's name on it, if they're on the list. So you can go to ABS T-Shirts and Graphics in Tyler and get that. Pretty cool, huh?
2: Cool. What if, let's say, a team that's not on the Totally Awesome list beats a team that's totally on the awesome list? Can they earn their way on tonight with that win?
0: Boy, I think so.
2: I like that. And because I think Henderson is poised to do that to Tatum. They're up 2-1.
0: Right. I think if you knock off a Totally Awesome team
2: tonight.
0: Now, do they need to call?
2: We would love for that to happen.
0: So you got to call and tell us and make your case at 903-663-1057. Let's go back to the scoreboard with Pigskin Bob.
5: It's time for the 2-star volleyball scoreboard update with Pigskin Bob.
6: Fat, drunk, and stupid is no way to go through life, son.
5: Like it or not, here's Bob with more volleyball scores than you can handle.
2: All right, I had a good friend of mine, or maybe just an acquaintance, who's texting me in new Diana volleyball scores, and they gave me all 3 sets, but didn't say who was winning the set and who was losing.
0: Who was playing, new Diana and who?
2: Now, that's another thing that's probably going to get
0: different part of the question.
2: Yeah, we'll give you that out as soon as I get this. Hooks.
7: Hey, boss.
2: So did
7: Hooks. I love working.
2: Oh, here she did text me back. Okay, so let's go with this. Hooks.
0: She heard you being mean to her on the radio.
2: So Hooks wins.
7: Ooh.
0: That was a burn.
2: 16-15, 25-18, and 25-8. So Hooks wins tonight.
0: Hooks beats new Diana.
2: Right.
0: Okay.
2: Yeah. Hopefully. Of course, it's very fluid.
0: Hopefully.
2: All right. Hopefully. If I got my scores correct. Mildred, they won tonight as they knock off Kemp. They're the Yellow Jackets, Harlan. 25-10, 25-17, and 25-12. Miller Grove knocks off Union Hill in 3 straight sets. You had Scurry Rosser. They win 3 straight sets of 25-7, 25-17, and 25-11 over Frankston. You had Caddo Mills. They're the Foxes, Harlan. And they had a big night tonight as they beat Princeton 25-6, 25-11, and 25-15. So that's a pretty commanding win. And does can that get Cato Mills on the totally awesome list?
0: I would think it
2: with a nice three set sweep this evening. You try to say that.
0: I'd like to see a phone call
2: to
0: support that case.
2: What about St. Augustine earning their way onto the totally awesome list with a big sweeping win over ARP, 25-18, 25-8, and 25-20. Leverage Chapel, they get knocked out in three straight sets by Alto. Or City, they sweep Dangerfield tonight, 25-22, 27-25, and 25-20. It was Grand Saline. They beat Crossroads three straight sets of 25-20, 25-15, 28-26. So Crossroads comes back and gives them a game there in the third and loses. Now, in progress, it's White House Farmersville. They're tied up two games each. Henderson Tatum, you might have heard earlier, Henderson with a 2-set-to-1 lead over Tatum. Henderson wins the first one 25-20. Second set, they win 25-13. But not to be put to bed, Tatum comes back and wins the third 25-16. Now, here's the game of the night so far. Jefferson taking on Center Rough Riders. Jefferson wins the first set, 25-23. Then they win the second set, 25-23.
0: Wow.
2: Then Center wins the third set, 25-23. And then Center wins the fourth, 28-26.
0: Get out of town!
2: So it's going to the fifth, and that's as far as it can go. All right.
0: My goodness.
2: I mean, Center coming back with a vengeance right now.
0: So the point differential is zero in that match.
2: You are correct, sir.
0: Scoreboard show. Hello? You're on the air? Are they not hearing me?
2: You know, there's always something going on with these phones to begin with.
0: Right?
1: Yes, I'm here.
0: Well, where were you? You made me think I was doing something wrong. Is this WAF?
1: Yes, it is.
0: Man, I'm so glad you called. How you doing tonight, brother?
1: I'm good.
0: Hey, you're at the White Oak game. You're a big old Roughneck fan, aren't you?
1: Yes, sir.
0: How did the Lady Knicks do?
1: We lost to Central Heights 3-0. I think Central Heights is ranked like number 8 in 3A, I think.
0: Hold on. I have the rankings right here. In 3A, Central Heights is ranked number – you're wrong. They're number 3.
2: Who are they behind?
1: They're pretty good this year.
0: They're behind Vanderbilt Industrial.
2: That's not a school.
0: I'm telling you, it's not. And Clifton.
2: That's a big red dog.
1: Yeah.
0: Right. So yeah, you're behind a big red dog in a fake school.
1: Yeah, they beat the Lanek 3-0.
0: Yeah, but they're one of the top programs in the state.
1: They are.
0: Hey, who was our FCA player of the week? Let's see if WAF knows her. I bet he does.
1: Is it one of ours?
0: Yes. It was a lady neck.
2: All right. What if she's a libero. Do you know the libero there?
1: Is it Peyton Thompson?
2: It is.
0: He gets a pizza.
2: Ding, ding, ding, ding.
0: From
2: ding.
0: Milano's of Hallsville.
2: Thank you. Nicely done.
0: Yeah, she was our FCA player of the week.
1: That's nice.
0: All right, do you know her?
1: Yes, I do know her.
2: Of course, he just mentioned her name.
0: We understand she's kind of a troublemaker.
2: She's a great kid. She goes to Grace Creek Church.
1: She's a really good kid and a real good athlete.
2: She's involved with the kids.
0: Yeah?
2: Yes.
0: So it's for the kids?
2: It's all for the kids. She got hit in the face not too long ago, so she's disfigured.
1: She's also a cheerleader, too.
0: Yeah. So when there's a timeout, does she run over and cheer for the during the timeouts?
2: Yay for me.
0: Go me. 2 bits, 4 bits, 6 bits a dollar. All for me. Stand up and holler.
2: Come on, Mom and Dad.
0: Right.
2: Get up.
1: Not like that.
0: Oh. Well, we may have some of the facts wrong. All right, WAF. Hey, y'all got the big tournament this weekend, right? The Shirley Atkins?
1: Yes, sir.
0: Yeah, one of the most prestigious volleyball tournaments in the world.
2: It really is. It's been around for like 25 years, hasn't it?
0: Yeah.
1: Yeah, it has been. And we're also playing games in it in the high school gym, too, on Thursday.
0: Yeah. Isn't the roof too low?
1: I think so.
0: I heard that you
4: I heard you were the one that said, it'll be fine. It'll be fine.
2: We too low?
1: Yeah, I think all of our district games are going to be in the hospital gym, too.
4: Get out of town. I thought the roof was too low.
2: We're going to raise the roof in White Oak, bro. Raising the roof.
1: I'm sure some of the district coaches will complain about it.
4: Maybe that's y'all's advantage. Hit low shots.
2: You practice in it.
1: Yeah.
4: No, when Addison was there at White Oak, they played in the junior high gym.
2: Because you had clearance issues in the high school gym.
4: Clearance issues.
1: Correct.
4: All right, Woff, go ahead. I'm sorry.
1: The Roughnecks have got the Panthers this week.
4: Spring Hill? Is that right? Sir. Yeah. That's a big rivalry for you guys, isn't it?
1: It is.
4: All right. Who's going to win?
1: I'm gonna say White Oak.
4: Of course.
1: I have to say loyal.
4: Yeah.
2: You got to.
4: Woff's gonna pivot from his normal pick and he's going White Oak this week.
2: Of course.
4: All right. I'm leaning Roughnecks, Harlan, I gotta tell you. All right.
1: Yeah, I'm sure there's some Spring Hill fans listening to y'all.
4: It's a great rivalry.
2: Rub it in them.
4: You call us Friday night, okay?
1: I will.
4: All right, that's Woff on the 903 Volleyball Show. That phone line is open. If you want it, call it, 903-663-1057.
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1: So this kid is something else. Her name is Kayla Andrus. She's from Bullard, Texas. She's your team captain. She was your team leader with 501 kills last year. District MVP. She was 4A All-State outside hitter and first team outside hitter for the All-Rose Country team. She has committed to be playing volleyball next year at Cameron University. And probably the highlight of her life is to be featured on this program. So congratulations to Kayla Andrus from Bullard, Texas, as she's our ETPCU Player of the Week.
0: Go Panthers!
1: I mean, but yeah, did you check out what I said about her? District MVP, 4A All-State outside hitter.
0: I told you all
1: that. And the first team outside hitter for the All-Rose Country team, which I'm assuming is, when you say Rose Country, the Tyler Rose area.
0: Right. All, you know, she was all of that.
1: She was. Yes. All of it.
0: Yes,
1: I'm telling
0: you all of that.
1: And she's going to Cameron University. I don't know where that is. I mean, I haven't Googled it, but
0: Brad will look that up.
1: But apparently they play volleyball, and they got her attention. So Kayla Andrus, congratulations!
0: All right, someone texted in and said Stella Lefty is freaking awesome. Thumbs up.
1: I see. I can give you that. I'm okay with Stella Lefty.
0: There you go.
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0: Stella Lefty is freaking awesome.
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0: All right, we got more 903 Volleyball Show. One more hour of this. We got more students. We're going to take more phone calls. And I got something about the person that texted in, Stella Lefty is freaking awesome, about my daughter that they texted in on June 15th. How does it all tie together? Stick and stay.
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0: 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It's about how hard you can get hit and keep moving forward. 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
8: Bye-Bye Dolly.
7: Our team, everybody here is mourning the loss of Dolly Parton. We're also trying to put on a good radio show. Emmett's here.
8: Emmett.
7: His little brother, Everett.
8: Lily.
7: The Viv. Vivian. Nick Sterling.
8: Sterling.
7: Katie from Forney.
8: Forney Katie.
7: The Elizabeth.
8: The Elizabeth.
7: Ethan.
8: Bebot.
7: Josh.
8: Hoseway.
7: We now call Papa. Sergeant Pete.
8: Sergeant Pete.
7: Pee-wee. Stormy K.
8: Stormy
7: the show killer. Taco Steve.
8: Taco
7: and
8: Steve.
7: Bad Brad.
8: Bad Brad.
7: And now let me bring in the real Duke Silver. The man that needs an introduction, the man, the myth, the legend, in his own mind, it's Pigskin Bob.
8: So we were in Jefferson earlier today, and we were interviewing the head football coach, Ty Taylor. And this is prep to get ready for the big football game that we're having Thursday night, our game of the week. Jefferson and Palestine Westwood.
7: Westwood.
8: Some people just call it Westwood.
7: Right.
8: All right. Big game. Great athletes all over the field. One of the best athletes in the state is under center there at Westwood. And we're just hanging out. And we thought we had enough to talk about. But Harlan finds it in his heart to bring up the fact that there was a banner that hung one time in Jefferson that said Home of Champion on it. And proceeded to let the coach know more about the, you know, Jefferson is the home of champion.
7: Nah.
8: Singular.
7: Right.
8: Which irritates me. I'm sure there's more than one win that we have. I can't really tell you what it is. But Jefferson won a state championship in 86.
7: Right.
8: And then we've won something else. So we're home of champions.
7: Well, wait. I simply read a sign that was in the parking lot.
8: Yeah.
7: Okay. So why am I being chastised as a Jefferson
8: Yeah, but
7: hater?
8: You read that sign 17 years ago. There's really no reason to regurgitate it now. This man was barely... He wasn't even driving a car when you first made that notification.
7: And are you sure I brought it up?
8: That's the way I remember it.
7: Okay.
8: Anyway, so yeah, Jefferson, home of champion, and it was dull. You know, the maroon was not so maroonish. It turned more pink. And Bob, y'all need a new banner. And I was thinking, oh, we need a new banner because it's been since 1986 that we won a state championship.
7: Yeah,
8: he said, no, because look at it. It's faded and it's old. And
7: just
8: it's,
7: needed freshening.
8: You know, if you could, you know, go.
7: You take me as a hater and I'm not.
8: You could go to ABS and Tyler and they'd fix
7: it. I would have paid for the sign.
8: But I think you enjoy the getting me about the S is in the principal's desk. As soon as we win a second one, he's going to take it out.
7: Every year, he takes out the S, sets it on the desk. Okay,
8: the dust off
7: here we go. This is the year. We're going to do it, and I get to hang that S up, home of champions.
8: Mm-hmm.
7: And then at the end of the year, he opens the drawer, takes that little metal S, drops it.
8: Clink, clink.
7: Ah! Ah! Then he closes the drawer, sadly. Maybe next year.
8: You know how we
7: There's
8: are.
7: There's always next year.
8: And next year is this year for my Jefferson Bulldogs.
7: My Rams have never won a state championship. In fact, last year in football, which is what we're talking about, the furthest we've ever gone, they made the state finals. So, I wish we were the home of champion.
8: Yeah, but you're not.
7: No. So,
8: but once again,
7: is that digging you?
8: Joaquin and Jefferson could be partners together standing on the top.
7: This year?
8: In their respective division, yep. Holding the gold medal.
7: Who did we say? Joaquin, Jefferson, Longview, and Carthage?
8: Yeah.
7: To get four? Which would match the most East Texas has ever gotten in one
8: Could
7: year?
8: Could happen.
7: That's it.
8: Yeah, but I think there's people in Lindale who would like to, you know, weigh in on that.
7: Yeah, absolutely.
8: You know, Kilgore. There's some people. There's some other folks out there. Carthage. Did you say Carthage?
7: I said Carthage.
8: All right.
7: All right, yes, as I said, that's the ticket drop for Brad Sham. The guy repeats what he just said.
8: Yeah.
7: And Brad Sham's irritated. Yes, as I said.
8: That's how it works.
7: I need to find that drop. All right, this portion of our show is brought to you by...
8: Oh, our good friends over at Mall Energy, Roselle Ag and Pest, Manly's Furniture, and Good Brothers Heating and Air Conditioning, but a lot of air conditioning.
7: Here we go. We got games going to the fifth set. Let's catch up with the Pigskin.
3: It's time for the two-star volleyball scoreboard update with Pigskin Bob.
9: I'm just dandy. I got a bowl of chocolate pudding in my underpants.
3: Like it or not, here's Bob with more volleyball scores than you can handle.
8: First things first, thank you, Bad Brad. I mean, we're getting scores real time. He's doing his job tonight. We appreciate that guy. Livingston, Buffalo are fighting it out. Livingston wins three straight sets, 25-13, 25-10, and 25-17. Huntington, they swept Latexo tonight, 25-9, 25-21, and 25-14. Elkhart, they sweep Natchez tonight, 25-23, 25-6, and 25-12. And what we agree, and I know we're Jefferson-centric right now, but we think this might be the game of the night as Jefferson and Center, as it goes down to five sets, Jefferson gets the first two, 25-23 and 25-23. And then Center gets the next two, 25-23 and 28-26. And in the fifth set, Jefferson wins 10-15. So,
7: wow, what a night.
8: Y'all can be late to school tomorrow, kids.
7: I say we take the whole day off.
8: Scott Jefferson. No, they need book learning there. We don't have the luxury of missing that much school. All right, Peckville. They beat Gilmer tonight in three straight sets, 25-9, 25-12, and 25-9. We need our book learning is all I'm saying.
7: That's beautiful.
8: All right, Longview. They sweep Spring Hill tonight. Three straight sets, 25-21, 25-8, 25-23. Garrison, they win. Three sets to one over West Rusk. They get 26-24, 25-17, and 25-13.
7: All right, hold on, Bob. I think I know who this is. Scoreboard show.
10: Yes, sir.
7: Yes.
10: How's it going?
7: Good. Did you tell me that Stella Lefty is freaking awesome?
10: You got that right, buddy.
7: All right. Tell me your name.
10: I sure did.
7: Tell me your first name.
10: David.
7: David, from what town?
10: I'm over at Lake of the Pines, brother.
7: Lake of the Pines. You know, we have a bass tournament there every year.
10: I know. I'm every year we're here.
7: Mm-hmm. Did you fish in it?
10: No, I don't fish in it. We just go across the lake in the pontoon boat and just go over and have a good time and listen to the music and all that stuff. Mm-hmm.
7: Okay. Well, he texted tonight, Bob, and said Stella Lefty is freaking awesome.
8: Okay.
7: Well, I can also see his last text was June 15th.
8: Okay.
7: Okay. Uh-huh. And he texted Harlem's daughter, which if you're a Lake of the Pine boy, you think my name is Harlem instead of Harlan, which is fine. I'm not offended. Well, that was the day I had the contest, David, correct me if I'm wrong. And the contest was who reads the sponsors on the football show?
10: And you
7: texted in my daughter, which is the right answer, and no one won.
11: How can he not win if he's the only one?
7: Because you had to, you were supposed to email me because I'm not in this studio. I'm in the I'm in the sports studio at that time, so I can't see these.
10: Yeah, exactly.
7: Mm-hmm. Oh, you remember all this, David?
10: Yeah, I do. Yeah.
7: Okay, so I tell you what, we don't have like Moody Gardens closes like next weekend or this weekend.
10: Oh yeah, oh yeah.
7: But that, hold
10: that's
7: on,
10: what I was wondering when I was seeing it, I was like, what?
7: Yeah, but hold on, we'll get Christmas passes.
10: Sounds good.
7: Okay, so David, you're going at Christmas for free to all the stuff at Moody Gardens, and I've been down there at Christmas. It's a lot of fun.
10: Oh, hey, it's amazing.
11: It's a Christmas miracle is what's happening.
7: It really is. It's like a Mariah Carey song.
11: It's like a party.
7: Yeah.
11: So congratulations.
10: Exactly. Dave, exactly.
7: Would you like that, David?
10: That. I would love it. I would love it.
7: All right, I'm going to put you on hold, and I'm going to give you some information off the air in just a couple of minutes. Do you mind holding on?
10: No, that's fine, bro.
7: For free Moody Gardens tickets?
11: It's worth like $350 to $400, right?
7: Yeah.
10: I got you. I can hang on for a minute. All right, sir.
7: Hang on a minute. Bob's got to do his little scoreboard thing.
11: Some people like
10: hey, let him do it. Let him do it.
7: Okay. That's like $500 worth of stuff that he's winning. Easily, because now you get the 4D and the 3D movie, which we did this summer, and they were incredible. Okay. You get all three pyramids and... I don't know if you get to do the, at wintertime, you get to do the beach, but.
11: Did I tell you that Garrison beat West Rusk tonight?
7: No.
11: They did in three sets to one. And you had Garrison win the first one 26-24 and the second one 25-17. West Rusk comes back and wins the third 25-21. And Garrison closes it out 25-13.
7: Wow, what a game.
11: What a game.
7: What a game.
11: Here's the this one's in progress. This is why you tune in to listen to this stuff right now, is the Tatum-Henderson matchup. It's in progress. It's 2-2. Henderson wins the first set 25-20. They win the second set 25-13. And then here comes Tatum winning 25-16 and 25-21 respectively. So you talk about another great volleyball game. There you go.
7: If you've ever been in a gym when they're going to a fifth set, it's as exciting as any sporting event you've ever seen anywhere.
11: All right, and the winner of that game

0: Well, Tatum, they're on the totally awesome list. They stay on. Henderson knocks Tatum off and makes it onto the totally
1: makes
0: awesome
1: makes it on.
0: List,
1: yeah.
0: If that happens. Now, Malakoff and Rusk are playing tonight. That has just ended. Malakoff wins 3-1 in that game. Now, White House Farmersville, it's tied up 2-2 right now. We're waiting on the final of that one. Grand Saline and Crossroads played to a final of Grand Saline winning 3-0, 25-20, 25-15, and 28-26. Ore City sweeps Dangerfield 25-22, 27-25, and 25-20. So Dangerfield hung in there. I was kind of kicking them in the knee of it earlier tonight, but this was a close game that they were able to hang in there.
1: And I know 3 or 4 or 5 years ago, that program was having a tough go of it. And now it's good to hear them back.
0: Alto wins over Leverett's Chapel, 3 straight sets. St. Augustine sweeps ARP tonight, 25-18, 25-8, and 25-20. It was Central Heights sweeping White Oak in 3 straight sets. Mildred, they knock off Kemp tonight in 3 straight, 25-10, 25-17, 25-12. Caddo Mills sweeps Princeton tonight, 25-6, 25-11, and 25-15.
2: Five, so
0: that's a pretty big beatdown. 25-6, 25-11, and 25-15. That's a commanding win.
1: Yeah, that's when the other team is like, we just want to go home.
0: Scurry Rosser wins. They knock off the Lady. What's Frankston Lady Indians?
1: I think they are. I think Jacksonville, they're the Maidens. But in Frankston, it's the Lady Indians.
0: The Lady and Indians. They lose tonight in 3 sets, straight sets.
1: Not what you just said.
0: I will get there.
1: Okay.
0: 25-7, 25-17, 25-11. Scurry Rosser with the winner. And finally, in this update, you got Miller Grove. They sweep Union Hill tonight. 3 straight sets.
1: With a nice light victory. I love it.
0: Yes. Okay. No refreshing.
1: Yes.
0: But not filling.
1: No, not at all. A good victory.
0: It must be sitting on the front row.
1: All right, here's your defensive player of the week.
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0: All right, our Defensive Player of the Week brought to you by the Mansoor Law Firm from Jefferson, Texas.
1: Woo-hoo-hoo!
0: Not only do they have great barbecue, And Riverport hit it over the fence today. Could be the best ribs I've ever had. I mean, fall from the bone ribs. And they're not even a sponsor, but I got to tell you, those ribs are awesome.
1: I've had Stevens ribs before. Today, it was something special.
0: It was next level, wasn't it?
1: It was something special.
0: I'm not kidding you. That son of a gun knows how to barbecue. All right. Rayleigh Gulk in Jefferson, Texas knows how to play volleyball. She's also, I got to meet her when I was hosting some beauty pageants over there not too long ago. She's the former junior and former teen, Miss Jefferson.
5: You guys are way too fat to be on the air.
1: Well, that was her message?
0: No.
1: Oh.
0: Rayleigh Gulk also, she likes to fish, but her mother, Casey, she got a hold of me earlier today and said, you really need to drop in there that she likes to hunt more than she fishes, Bob.
1: Yeah.
0: You know, we were trying to think she's a great fisherman.
1: No, she's a hunter first.
0: She's a hunter. And
1: anybody that's ever met her knows that.
0: And she just recently got her first offer to play collegiate softball. So,
1: oh, yeah? Yeah. Where at?
0: I wasn't paying attention. I didn't care. It's collegiate softball. You take what you can get, right? That's Rayleigh Gulk, Jefferson, Texas. They win their game tonight. And she gets to be featured on this volleyball show. It's a big night for her.
1: And she's in the running for a $1,005 college scholarship from the Mansoor Law Firm.
0: Jefferson kids win all the time.
1: Right?
0: I'm just telling you, Jefferson kids. Some people think that maybe I'm have something to do with it. The answer is no.
1: All right.
0: We're just lucky folks.
1: You are not going to believe this.
0: What?
1: Tatum won the 5th set.
0: No
1: 50
0: way.
1: 50-11. They were down 2-0, got beat in the 2nd set pretty badly, 25-13. Well, then they come back and win the 3rd set, 25-16. Tatum wins the 4th set, 25-21. And Tatum wins the 5th set, 15-11. And as the man texted or the person texted, they said they still got that dog in them. You like that? You like the Capitals dog? Boy, Tatum had... They got up off the mat tonight. That's a big win.
0: Barker, the head.
1: Levin Barker.
0: The volleyball coach over there. He is one heck of a volleyball coach.
1: You know, when we go out there Monday, we ought to interview him while we're there. We could really knock a couple things out.
0: Yeah, that'll be cool.
1: Let's do that.
0: And then, we need still have show. Whitney Keeling taking us to lunch.
1: Oh,
0: I mean, let's not let his credit card.
1: He takes you, me, and Levin to lunch.
0: Okay.
1: Monday.
0: Whoever knows Whitney Keeling over there in Tatum, let him know what he's on the hook for.
1: Tell him to get his credit card ready. The boys are hungry.
0: Yeah, we're good eaters. I mean, we kind of overwent our budget today at the barbecue shop in Jefferson.
1: I saw that.
0: It was delicious.
1: Is your wallet okay?
0: It was worth every penny.
1: It was absolutely.
0: I don't care what they charge. They don't charge enough. All right? It's that good.
1: That's right. All right, we got more volleyball show, more kids to honor, more phone calls coming up next.
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12: 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Year number 16 kicks off this Thursday night as Ty Taylor takes his Jefferson Bulldogs to Palestine, Texas to take on the Westwood Panthers. 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

0: Arlen and Bob back on the Friday nights 903 volleyball show on Tuesday nights.
1: Nicely done.
0: If I'd have kept talking, you wouldn't have noticed.
1: I will notice. This is Tuesday night. It's a volleyball night. Friday night's football night. I'm wired that way.
0: This portion of the show is suspiciously brought to you by
1: Tyler Junior College, the Patterson Auto Group, and E-Tex Communications.
0: All right. We do have a game Thursday night, Westwood and Jefferson. And speaking of Westwood, let's do the Hard Worker of the Week.
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1: All right, it's kind of interesting how we ran into this young lady.
0: Yep.
1: At Westwood High School.
0: Yep.
1: In the community of Palestine.
0: Lila.
1: Her name is Lila Huddleston. And when we showed up to do the interview, whenever you go to a high school now, you can't walk in anywhere. You've got to go in, show your ID. They'll print up a pass.
0: Yep.
1: They'll monitor your behavior, which is, I'm so glad that they do that, right? Except for yesterday, I forgot my wallet. And I got into your truck. I had no wallet on me, so you went in and
0: we must have been headed to lunch afterwards.
1: Yes, we did. Oh, it was delicious.
0: And Bob didn't have his wallet.
1: I did not have. No, but I did. And then I was thinking, man, you got to have your wallet to go to a school. So you went in to check in and leave me in the truck.
0: Yeah.
1: So we didn't want to explain that. And so Harlan comes out. He says, Bob, you better be glad you. I mean, they pushed me through the ringer. They wanted to know.
0: She kept my ID.
1: Kept your ID.
0: Till you check out, and then you may leave, sir. I said good day.
1: Which is fair.
0: I want you to misuse.
1: Be particular.
0: By the way, when she was putting her makeup on in the office, misuse was. She told me not to tell anybody that.
1: Misuse, yeah. You're supposed to do it before you get to work.
0: Yeah, she was running a little late, Bob.
1: Our sales girls up at the radio station do the same thing. Don't talk to me till I get my mascara on.
0: Right.
1: Okay. Well, don't come into my office then. All right, so you go in, you see her, you register, and then this young girl comes out with you who's going to walk us to where we needed to go to open the gates.
0: Yeah.
1: And it was Lila Huddleston.
0: Right.
1: Comes to find out she's one heck of a volleyball player.
0: And basketball. Yes, sir.
1: Here's the interesting stat about her. They didn't give me much, but what they gave me was really cool. She's a four-year starter at Westwood, and she's their setter, and she has started every game and has not missed an opponent's serve in 4 years.
0: Get out of town.
1: You know what that means.
0: Yeah.
1: I mean, she has not missed an opponent's serve in 4 years, has not missed a game, has not missed part of a game. She's out there when it counts. You know what that means.
0: Yeah.
1: I mean, she has not missed an opponent's serve in 4 years, has not missed a game, has not missed part of a game. She's out there when it counts.
0: Yeah.
1: That's remarkable, isn't it?
0: And I understand she's got a basketball scholarship waiting for her.

0: didn't tell me which one. But anyway, so now she's our defensive player of the week, or no, hard worker of the week.
1: Correct.
0: So then we're walking towards the gym, and it's a long walk, especially when you're holding a big box of T-shirts from ABS Graphics.
1: Bulky. It's just difficult. Yes. Scary.
0: I said, so tell us about Kavion, because I was excited to meet him. He's a Tech quarterback next year. And she goes, oh, he's really funny. And I said, okay. She goes, but don't tell him I said that. Okay. So we get into the gym, and she gets us in there, and there he is, and his dad, and his coach, and I'm shaking his hand, and I'm going all Texas Tech nerd on him. And she goes, okay, well, I'm gonna go back to the office. And I go, oh, that's Lila. She says you're funny. And she goes, I told you not to tell him.
1: Yeah, you're a man who can't be trusted.
0: I thought you said do tell him.
1: No, you know better than that.
0: I misunderstood the don't tell him part.
1: Yeah, but here you're gushing over him like you're meeting Patrick Mahomes, but at the same time, you might be meeting a Patrick Mahomes.
0: I was that way over Mahomes.
1: I know.
0: 10 years ago.
1: People, I'm going to say, why are you gushing over this kid? Is he that good?
0: Yeah.
1: He might be. I don't know if he's Patrick Mahomes. That's the next level, all right? Level.
0: Well.
1: But this kid is something.
0: It's the last Texas Tech quarterback we went out to meet early, and we did that this week for Kavion Bryant.
1: Yeah, and I hope he has a fine outing.
0: So, Lila, I apologize. I won't tell anybody that you think Kavion's funny. So, she's from Westwood High School.
1: Yes.
0: Basketball, volleyball.
1: Palestine, yes, sir.
0: And she's in the community.
1: Lila Huddleston. Thank you very much. She was so good too. Everybody at Westwood High School was so nice. I mean, this is the first time we've ever been there. And I'm not saying some school districts are total jerks, but some school districts have jerkish tendencies.
0: Well, and, you know, when
1: just
0: we
1: were saying
0: it was something else, because when we were at one point, we had the PR director, the athletic director, the head football coach, and an assistant football coach. We leave, we get in the truck, and I go, have you ever met four nicer people in your life?
1: Mm-mm.
0: No, they were awesome.
1: PR director comes in. What's her name? Miss Cazada? Brittany Quezada. She comes in, and they're saying, oh, this girl, she's a high school student. I don't know what she's doing in here. And she has a radio strapped to her hip. I mean, she has a clipboard. She's an official person.
0: Right.
1: But it looks like she could be a high school student.
0: Yes.
1: At the same time, her kid is a senior in high school who plays volleyball.
0: Well, we had a great time there.
1: She must moisturize.
0: And we're going for a pep rally, right?
1: We're going to try.
0: You're not going to let Brittany down.
1: I have disappointed many women in my life. Brittany might be the next.
0: All right, here's your totally awesome list.
2: Say hello to my little friend.
3: That's awesome.
4: It's the Roselle Ag and Pest Totally Awesome List.
0: All right, Tatum was in danger of coming off the Totally Awesome List.
1: Woo. They heard about it.
0: But they won the third, fourth, and fifth set to stay on. Hold on.
1: Telephone.
0: Hey, hang on 1 second, okay? All right.
5: Yes, sir.
0: So Tatum's still on. Mineola, Paris, Lindale, North Lamar, Overton, Maud, Central Heights, Atlanta, and Hallsville are on the Roselle Ag and Pest Totally Awesome List. There you go. Now let's go to the phone lines and scoreboard show.
5: Yes, sir. I was going to let you know, them Lady Eagles, another win tonight. Henderson in five. Henderson in five.
0: Boy, we were following that game. That was something else.
5: Oh, yeah. Oh, yeah. Everybody, hey, you got to watch out for them. You can't doubt them. They don't want to stop. They want it. They want it all.
0: I mean, 25-20 and 25-13 sounds like you're on your way to a 3-and-out, let's go home.
5: I know. They went out there and proved what they were made of.
0: Somebody
5: all
0: forgot.
5: All young guns, just like I said.
0: Somebody forgot to tell the young guns that Tatum that we play five sets here at our
5: Yeah, especially Brent Downs went out there and showed them what's up, put them to work.
0: That's right.
1: I love trash talking.
5: I'm telling you, they should be on that totally awesome list. I'm telling you.
0: Well, you
5: told you that last week.
0: You better believe they're on there. And
1: so he wants Henderson to be on the totally awesome list. Is that what I get?
5: Well, I don't know about that.
0: He's talking Lady Eagle volleyball.
1: Oh,
0: then.
1: But Henderson had a good game.
5: Lady Eagles all the way.
0: I tell you, young and dogs.
5: Young and ruthless.
0: Yeah, they are. There you go. That's a big win. Henderson's a good program. You get down two sets to him and you come back and win. That's big.
5: Yes, sir.
0: All right. Have a good night, brother.

0: Yes, sir. You too.
1: Hey, real quick, Jefferson, totally awesome or not?
2: Should be.
1: With a win tonight like they had, if they could just call up and make their case or just vote.
2: I think so. I think they need to call and make their case.
1: I think Jefferson can earn their way onto the totally awesome list. A lot of winners and teams that we really should be taking a look at. Orr City.
2: Yeah.
1: Big win. Swept somebody tonight. Marshall with a big win. They swept Jacksonville tonight as well. 25-14, 25-20, and 25-18. So, I mean, there's teams that we need to be putting on this list.
2: So, your team's got to win, and then you got to call and make their case. 903-663-1057. Scores are next right here.
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5: And do these. Oh, that's the other things.
6: Yeah.
5: Okay, so we got them all.
6: Everybody got checked off.
5: Everybody got paid. Except
6: it's
5: you and
6: a
5: me.
6: Good, it's a good show.
5: Except
6: when
5: you
6: all,
5: and me.
6: When all the spots run. It's a winning show. That's what I tell Elizabeth. All of our customers get buttered up nicely.
5: That's it. Here we go. Here's... I think this is the final run of the scores, Brad. Final? Yeah. Final run of the scores. Here we go.
6: He's giving us the finger.
4: It's time for the two-star volleyball scoreboard update.
5: That means I'm number one. Is his way.
7: Everyone in this room is now dumber. I award you no points, and may God have mercy on your soul.
4: Like it or not, here's Bob with more volleyball scores than you can handle.
6: All right, we know that they play football in Gunner, right?
5: Yeah.
6: We've heard a lot. We talk a lot about Gunner. Not a fan. But tonight, they took on our friends over at Winsboro. Gunner wins 3-1. And Gunner, really, really good program.
5: One of the top volleyball programs in the state is Gunner.
6: It was North Lamar. They knocked off Edgewood 3-1. Is there a South Lamar? There's a North Lamar. Is there just a Lamar and a North Lamar?
5: I don't know.
6: I don't know. I know there's a North Lamar, but I don't know any. Well, there should have a North Lamar.
5: You guys are way too fat to be
6: Huntington
5: on the air.
6: Wins tonight.
4: You
6: three
4: guys
6: straight
4: are way
6: sets.
4: Too fat to be on the air.
6: As they beat Latex. Oh. All right. Elkhart wins tonight. 3 straight sets over Natchez. Jefferson, big win tonight over the Center Rough Riders. Jefferson goes up 25-23 and 25-23, 1-2. Third set. Here comes Center, 25-23 and 28-26. Jefferson finishes them off 15-10 and wins the match. Beckville wins in 3 straight sets over Gilmer, 25-9, 25-12, and 25-9. Longview sweeps Spring Hill tonight. That's a pretty big win for Longview because Spring Hill's always pretty talented.
5: Yeah, it's a good win.
6: In volleyball.
5: Lady Lobos.
6: 25-21, 25-8, and 25-23. Garrison, they beat West Rusk. 3 sets to 1 tonight. Tatum big game tonight. Big win over Henderson as Henderson wins the first two sets, 25-20 and 25-13.
5: Game of the night. Down two sets to none on a good Henderson team. And then Tatum comes back and wins at five.
6: And streaks out at the end, 25-16, 25-21, and 11-5. So there you go. Tatum is a winner. We mentioned Malakoff earlier today when we were talking high school football with our with our coach over there and how, you know, Malakoff is now not in the same division as our Jefferson Bulldogs. So that's one team that won't be able to knock us out. Anyway, Where were you going with that? Malakoff wins tonight in volleyball.
8: Something is wrong here.
6: Three sets to one, they knock off Rusk. You had Van, they beat Buller tonight, three sets to two. That was a big, big game. Is Van on the totally awesome list, by the way?
5: No, but they should be.
6: Van deserves to because, you know, Bullard's a quality program.
5: You got to text or call, Van. Come on. They called every week last year.
6: Oh, yeah. We had a big pocket of
5: Van should be on the totally awesome list.
6: Marshall wins tonight convincingly over Jacksonville, 25-14, 25-20, and 25-18. It was Grand Saline. They sweep Crossroads tonight, 25-20, 25-15, and 28-26. Orr City, they sweep Dangerfield tonight, 25-22, 27-25, and 25-20. Alto sweeps Leverage Chapel. St. Augustine sweeps ARP tonight. And Central Heights over White Oak, three straight sets tonight. Mildred, they beat Kemp tonight, 25-10, 25-17, and 25-12. Now the Foxes of Caddo Mills, they win three straight sets over Princeton, 25-6, 25-11, and 25-15.
9: Foxes!
6: Scurry Rosser, they beat Frankston three straight sets of 25-7, 25-17, and 25-11. And Miller Grove, they beat Union Hill tonight in three straight sets as well.
5: And that is
6: the Pigskin Difference.
9: Dilly dilly.
5: All right, let's recap our four students that we honored tonight. Thanks to our great sponsors. 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Bob, who were our four young ladies we honored?
6: All right, we started the night talking about our friend over there at White Oak, Peyton Thomas.
5: Yep.
6: She was our FCA Player of the Week.
5: She knows WAF.
6: She knows WAF. And she's the one who had the ball bounce off of her face and go 25 yards to the other side of the gym. That's right. Funny.
5: Do you know that you can head the ball in volleyball?
6: Yeah, I did know that.
5: And you can kick it.
6: But can you face it?
5: You can face it.
6: It doesn't have to hit off the top of the head.
5: No, anywhere off the face.
6: Nose, chin.
5: Yeah, or you can bicycle kick it over the net.
6: Hey, have you seen that?
5: No.
6: Not in high school, but congratulations.
5: I've seen it hit a girl in the head, and then the other girls dive to save it because they know it's still a live ball. But I've never seen a girl purposefully hit a ball.
6: Do you ever see injuries? Have you ever witnessed injuries in volleyball?
5: I mean, yeah.
6: I guess you get a broken bone every now and then diving
5: after
6: the ball.
5: Soft tissue things, knees and ankles. Yeah, you'll see it.
6: Well, it kind of beat up your kid. Addison, when volleyball season is over and she's graduating from high school, she did not want to know that.
5: She said, my knees, my shoulder, my ankles hurt. I'm done.
6: I've got some friends who've celebrated a few birthdays who were volleyball kids, you know, in high school, and they complain of knee and, you know, hip injuries and so forth.
5: It's like football.
6: They needed to know about Baylor Scott and White.
5: Yeah.
6: You know, get hooked up with them, you'll be fine.
5: Right. That's a good point. Baylor Scott and White, Texas Spine and Joint Hospital.
6: All right. Next up, we talked about our Player of the Week, brought to you by East Texas Professional Credit Union from Buller, Texas, Kayla Andrus.
5: Yep.
6: Team captain, team leader.
5: She's all everything.
6: All 4A, all state outside hitter, all outside hitter team member, all Rose Country team, and she's committed to play college volleyball. Next up, we met up with, who was that? Raylee Galt from Jefferson, Texas. Yes, former junior and former Miss Marion County in Jefferson. She likes to fish. She likes to hunt. And she got her first offer to play collegiate softball this past week.
5: She likes hunting more than fishing.
6: Yes.
5: I've been trying to tell you.
6: Yes, but she's a Jefferson girl.
5: Right.
6: All right. And finally, we talked about our Electric Hard Worker of the Week from Upshur Rural Electric, Lila Huddleston, Westwood High
5: Our
6: School.
5: Our friend!
6: Couldn't have been, I mean, with a smile on her face,
5: yes.
6: A song in her heart.
5: Yeah.
6: Love her.
5: Sweet as could be. Told us that Kavion was funny. Gave us a secret to tell, and we spoiled it. And she laughed.
9: Come on.
6: That's why you shouldn't be any part of a gender reveal program.
9: No.
6: No. You're the worst person to keep a secret. Four-year starter at Westwood. She's their setter. Never missed an opponent's serve. That's something very special. She started every game and in 4 years of playing volleyball. So that's a pretty big thing.
9: All four of those young ladies are up for $1,005 college scholarships. Plus, we're going to give away two more. 255 and 256 Thursday night in Palestine. A Bulldogs are going to get one and a Panthers going to get one.
6: Yeah, I was thinking if you were going to remember what their mascot is.
9: I want them to be the Westwood Wildcats for some reason
6: because
9: in my head.
6: Then we're going to trip up Westwood Wildcats. It's going to be so.
9: No, they're the Panthers.
6: I know, but if they were the Wildcats, it would be more of an Elmer Fudd situation.
9: But a lot of times you get the Troop Tigers, the first letter combination there, the Winona Wildcats.
6: Yeah, Troop, I still have a bad taste in my mouth with Grayson Heron. And
9: he's my favorite football player of all time.
6: Not a fan.
9: All right, we'll come back and wrap up the 903 volleyball
6: show. He hurt me.
9: After this.
6: The face.
10: You know, my father used to say, whatever you do, do it 100%.
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2: It's the return of the KYKX Game of the Week. Year number 16 kicks off this Thursday night as Ty Taylor takes his Jefferson Bulldogs to Palestine, Texas to take on the Westwood Panthers. 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

0: Arlen and Bob on the 903 Volleyball Show, wrapping up night number three. We do this every Friday night, or Tuesday night. Friday night we do it 8:30 to midnight, but we talk football. 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
0: All right, let's put a lid on the totally awesome list.
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0: Here we go, Bob. Central Heights, Maud, Overton,

0: North Lamar, Lindale, Paris, Mineola, Tatum, Hallsville, Atlanta, Jefferson, and Van. You like that?
1: That's a good start. Good start.
0: We're going to call that good for this week.
1: We're going to wrap it up.
0: Bob, a lot of tournaments this week. Have you kept up with any of the tournament action?
1: You know, I was wanting to hit on that a little bit earlier. Yes, of course, you've got the Shirley Atkins tournament. That's in White Oak. That kicks off the weekend and other teams who are going to be there.
0: And what's the Diane Day connection?
1: Shirley Atkins and her husband, both of them were big coaches over there in White Oak.
0: Okay.
1: And they were killed in a car accident.
0: Okay.
1: Both of them, you know, and that was Diane Day's ex-husband's parents.
0: Diane Day's ex's parents.
1: But they were married. Diane was married to the dude, Tracy, at the time that the accident happened. And it was a terrible, sad, sad funeral to go to, a double casket funeral. Anyway, so terrible. But, yeah, they were killed in an accident 30 years ago. But they've been having this tournament in White Oak forever.
0: Okay.
1: To help celebrate Shirley Atkins. So that's going on. Teams that you're going to see there are Hugh Springs, Pittsburgh, Carthage, Texas High, New Waverly, Longview, Henderson, Atlanta, North Lamar, Garrison, Pine Tree, Pleasant Grove, Madisonville, Tyler Heat, and Spring Hill. So
0: goodness.
1: That's a huge tournament.
0: That's a big tournament.
1: It's going to take on. Kilgore has another one, a tournament that starts this next week. Gary, Elysian Fields, Jacksonville, Gladewater, Cumberland, Shelbyville, and Center are going to be in that tournament. And at the Beckville tournament, you're going to see Beckville along with West Rusk, Brookhill, Huntington, Troop, Teague, Arp, and New Diana. And the last big tournament of the weekend will be in Hawkins. And other teams there will be Sabine, Rains, East Texas Homeschool, Wascom, Grace, Orr City, Alto, Harmony, Greenville Homeschool, Union Grove, Jefferson, Tyler Heat, Winona, T.K. Gorman, and Quinlan Bowles.
0: Wow, that's a big tournament.
1: That's a big tournament.
0: Goodness.
1: And Hawkins. So everybody's going to the Red Rooster and celebrating after that.
0: They're
1: going to
0: eat good.
1: Delicious.
0: All right. And you'll Tuesday night, you'll have results from those tournaments?
1: We will be getting everything on the air.
0: Okay, I look forward to that. We got a game, football game. It's football season, starts Thursday night, and we got the best game of the weekend right here on Kix. It's the KY Kix game of the week between the Westwood Panthers and the Jefferson Bulldogs.
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1: Morning. 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

Ella Langley, 19 weeks at number one on the Billboard Hot 100. She has now tied Shaboozy's Bar Song Tipsy and Lil Nas X, Old Town Road, as the longest non-holiday song on that chart. Mariah Carey's All I Want for Christmas Is You is at 22 weeks. She will probably surpass that in the next few because nothing is coming in the rearview mirror. She was in Texas, 19 weeks on top.

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0: 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The heartbreaking news about Dolly Parton, next.
1: I got my toes in the water, ass in the sand, not a worry in a world of cold beer in my hand. 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

0: just want my horse back.
1: This one is tough. Earlier today, we learned that Dolly Parton had died at 80 years old. Her family confirmed the news after TMZ first reported it this morning. It's B-Dub, and I don't know that you can really measure what Dolly meant to country music. Jolene, Coat of Many Colors, 9 to 5, I Will Always Love You. Somehow the songs were only part of it. She was funny, she was kind, wildly talented, incredibly generous, and one of those people who pretty much everybody loved. Country music didn't just lose a legend today. We lost Dolly, and that one hurts.
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5: It's the return of the KYKX Game of the Week. 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

ways of my own. One's 36, one's 23. It's hard to believe, but you're gonna miss this. You're gonna want this back. You're gonna wish these days

0: 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Now, it's Beat Up's Breakdown.
1: It's Beat Up with your breakdown of what's trending. And today, sad news, Dolly Parton has died at the age of 80. TMZ broke the news this morning, and now it's being confirmed by multiple outlets. And this one is tough. Because Dolly wasn't just a singer. She was Dolly. Jolene, 9 to 5, I Will Always Love You. Songwriter, actress, philanthropist, businesswoman. And somehow one of the few people everybody seemed to genuinely love. Just days ago, she was still talking about future projects and saying she had more she wanted to accomplish. Country music lost one of its absolute giants today. Dolly Parton was 80.
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2: 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The way y'all butcher those football scores, I can't imagine what you'll do for volleyball. So is it like the Friday night scoreboard show too?
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2: 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You guys have been butchering football scores on Friday night for years. 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
2: That'd be right. Sorry, girls.
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0: Appreciate you making it another great show. We'll do it again tomorrow. More with Carly Pierce on tomorrow's show. And if there's anything you need in the meantime, I'm at Beat Up Radio. Otherwise, I'll see you then.
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So you weren't what we were looking for. 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

Years ago, we were singing every word on the radio. 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

0: didn't do. Neil McCoy for the Patterson Auto Group in Longview, Kilgore, and Marshall inviting you to check out the 903 Volleyball Show with Harlan the Sports Guy and Pigskin. Wait a minute. Harlan, you guys doing a volleyball show now?
1: That's right. Tuesday nights from 7 to 10.
0: That's worth tuning in for right there. The way y'all butcher those football scores, I can't imagine what you'll do for volleyball. So is it like the Friday night scoreboard show too?
1: Yes, sir.
0: Oh, wow. You guys have been butchering football scores on Friday night for years. What's stopping you from doing it in volleyball, by the way?
1: That's right. Well, we're trying. And,
0: okay. But at least you are now equal opportunity butchers.
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0: That'd be right. 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
1: 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Never leave campfires unattended, avoid burning debris on windy days, and always follow local burn bans. 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
5: 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Never leave campfires unattended, avoid burning debris on windy days, and always follow local burn bans. 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
5: 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Never leave campfires unattended, avoid burning debris on windy days, and always follow local burn bans. Together, we can keep our community safe. 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
19: 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Yeah.
0: What's up, Gladewater? 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
5: Good morning, East Texas. Temperatures in the low 100s for today with a 30% chance of rain. But as we go into the weekend, temperatures will go into those mid-90s and the upper 90s across areas. This is meteorologist Raul Garcia here at the CBS 19 Weather Center.
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0: counting one to five. And
1: is Dolly in it?
0: I think she is. Brush your teeth even though they need cleaning. Only thing you want and that's counting one to five. Counting one to five. Oh, maybe not. But I mean, think about that. Again. That is a group from Australia who did children's entertainment and used a song from America of a girl from Sevierville, Tennessee, who grew up poor as dirt and became a universal icon.
1: Dolly Parton will be missed.

0: So you can't. It's Cody Johnson with Big D and Bubba. Don't forget we have Charlie Worsham dropping by the studio in just a little bit. Yes, he's going to be performing for you. Hang on for that. You don't want to miss Charlie.
1: Hey, man, I'll tell you what. People are heeding what we say about the lean supplement that we've been taking. Bubba's lost up to almost 60 pounds now, combined with good, you know, diet and exercise, of course. But the thing about lean is it's doctor-formulated and no shots.
0: Yeah, that's
1: no needles.
0: That's probably a lot of people's favorite part.
1: That's mine.
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1: What's up, Bubba? Good morning.
0: I saw an article where Jason Aldean was talking about, it's basically the same stuff that we all say, I just wanted my kids to have a better life than I had growing up. I think that's the problem with what's going on in the world, is that our parents gave us a better life, and then we gave our kids a better life, and then now everybody's just losing control. Nobody knows how to suffer. Nobody knows how to be self-reliant. Nobody knows how to be, you know, personally responsible, because we always have somebody to come and clean up after us.
1: Yeah.
0: I'm giving you a better life.
1: Yeah, I know, but people still are suffering.
0: I wish I would have raised my kids a little different, because I gave my kids a lot. I did. And you know, I don't think they appreciate it.
1: No. Nope.
0: Because it's what they know. It's what they expect, because that's the way they were raised.
1: Kind of goes back to that thing with the kid who's the happiest is the one who got one toy for Christmas instead of eight.
0: Yes.
1: They
0: it
1: really
0: was like a good toy. They love that toy so much.
1: And it's like, you appreciate it.
0: I would go outside and I would play with acorns. I remember, like, I was so happy because I got a Yoda figure when I was a little kid.
1: Mm-hmm.
0: And then I didn't have any other figures, so I made acorns the other people.
1: Right.
0: I mean, my kids could never do that.
1: Yeah, no, I know. You bought them VR rig.
0: Yeah, they literally had all the tech and all the stuff.
1: And they play with it for two or three
0: times.
1: And then, yeah. What's next, Dad?
0: Yeah,
1: I
0: wonder if maybe we need to go back to bringing back a little suffering. You know, get your six-year-old a pocket knife. Let them whittle. Let them have some creativity and imagination.
1: Yeah.
0: Rather than, you know.
1: It's still out there, I guess, you know, but yeah, I know what you mean.
0: I feel like I'm just going to say the same thing over. Yeah, you're right.
1: Pocket knife, whittle. There you go.
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0: Hey, it's Big D and Bubba. You know, drinking and driving will change your whole world. The next time that you're out with friends, consider what would happen if you got pulled over after drinking.
1: Like the legal fees or the time in court, DUI on your record. 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
0: Instead, what if your decision to call a sober ride actually changed your world for the better?
1: Be smart. 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
8: 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Never leave campfires unattended, avoid burning debris on windy days, and always follow local burn bans. 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
1: 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Never leave campfires unattended, avoid burning debris on windy days, and always follow local burn bans. Together, we can keep our community safe. 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

0: when we talked to Dolly years ago, she put out the album with... Listen to that.
1: Yeah, man.
0: Remember she put out Stairway to Heaven?
1: Oh, yeah,
0: like a cover of Zeppelin.
1: Yeah, she did a lot of stuff. She was so talented. And you know, the thing is that she didn't want to do, when she was nominated for the Rock and Roll Hall of Fame, she declined it. And she said, well, that's for people who do rock and roll music. And they're like, well, no, it's really not for that. And she says, well, as long as it's okay, then I will. So
0: can you believe
1: she was
0: inducted? That's like the super power of humble.
1: Right?
0: I mean, you're Dolly Parton. You have made such an impact on music, not just on culture.
1: Mm-hmm.
0: And to be able to be like, yeah, I don't belong in there.
1: Yeah. And they're like begging for her to go in. This is her with Sting and Every Breath You Take.
2: Every smile you fake, every claim you stake, I'll be watching you.
1: She's going to be missed, man. It's not just the 9 to 5 and the islands and the stream. She's done so much over her life. It's hard to believe that she's gone.
3: Don't wander off. 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
7: It's the return of the KYKX Game of the Week. Year number 16 kicks off this Thursday night as Ty Taylor takes his Jefferson Bulldogs to Palestine, Texas to take on the Westwood Panthers. It's the Bulldogs and the Panthers. The Patterson pregame show begins at 6:30. 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
13: Good morning, East Texas. Temperatures in the low 100s for today with a 30% chance of rain. But as we go into the weekend, temperatures will go into those mid-90s and the upper 90s across areas. This is meteorologist Raul Garcia here at the CBS 19 Weather Center.
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0: Charlie has a new album out called Once Upon a Second Time Around.
1: Another milestone.
2: That's it.
0: And you're going to play some, got a guitar. There's no one better than Charlie on a guitar, dude.
2: Oh, thank you, guys.
0: Man, you don't even have, you can just play and follow me around town.
2: Don't threaten me with a good time. Right. Actually,
0: The album is called Once Upon a Second Time Around. So what are you going to play for? You're going to do a little something I love hearing you play. You can literally do

0: Yeah.
1: God dang. Thank you. Thank you. Thank you for making country what I think country is.
2: Hey, thank you.
1: I mean, I know it comes in all kinds of ways, and it's gotten such to be a big genre of music around the world, and we get the flashiness and crazy drama.
2: Yeah.
1: You're loved, man. You're loved by so many people.
2: I feel it. I'm grateful for it.
1: Congratulations on the Opry.
2: Thank you.
1: Charlie Worship, do yourself a favor. Get the album. It's called Once Upon a Second Time Around, and also go and look up all Charlie Worship stuff. It is deep and it is good. You're one of the good guys. Thank you.
2: Thank y'all. Man. Y'all are too.
1: Charlie Worship.
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10: Good morning, East Texas. Temperatures in the low 100s for today with a 30% chance of rain. But as we go into the weekend, temperatures will go into those mid-90s and the upper 90s across areas. This is meteorologist Raul Garcia here at the CBS 19 Weather Center.
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7: There you go. Thanks for coming in today.
8: Thank you.
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1: Baby, love is blind.
0: Ian Munsick, Love is Blind. It's Taco Steve in for Diane Day this morning. She's on vacation. She'll be back on Monday. More of the best country ever made to get you through your workday coming up. How about Chris Young? I got him coming up, plus Tyler Hubbard. Even the brand new song from Jelly Roll on the way, too. How would you like to win $2,000 in back-to-school cash? I know you spent a ton of money on back-to-school supplies. It's time to get some of that money back, right? Well, we got a contest where you can do just that. You can win that $2,000 in back-to-school cash. The only thing you have to do is sign up to win it at one place. KYKX1057.com.
2: 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Harlan, you guys doing a volleyball show now?
3: That's right. 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
2: That's worth tuning in for right there. The way y'all butcher those football scores, I can't imagine what you'll do for volleyball. So is it like the Friday night scoreboard show too?
3: Yes, sir.
2: Oh, wow. You guys have been butchering football scores on Friday night for years. What's stopping you from doing it in volleyball, by the way?
3: That's right. Well, we're trying.
2: But at least you are now equal opportunity.

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1: Good morning, East Texas. Temperatures in the low 100s for today with a 30% chance of rain. But as we go into the weekend, temperatures will go into those mid-90s and the upper 90s across areas. This is meteorologist Raul Garcia here at the CBS 19 Weather Center.

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It's Taco Steven. Did you catch the 903 volleyball show last night between 7 and 10? 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I'm talking about Harlan and Bob. 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

0: Brand New Country on Kix 105.7. I know what you're thinking. That's a great song. Pick Me Up, Brand New Country, Gabby Barrett on Kix 105.7, number one for country and fun. You got Taco Steve in for Diane Day. And guess what? I got Dierks Bentley coming up. More country to get you through your workday. Even that brand new Morgan Wallen song, I'm playing it coming up. Plus Dylan Scott, Leanne Womack on the way too. And how about your chance to win Brooks and Dunn tickets? Yep, we're giving away tickets for two to Dickies Arena coming up on October the 9th. I don't want you to miss this. Kix Brooks Ronnie Dunning concert. It's going to be great. All you have to do is sign up to win it at KYKX1057.com.
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2: A little bit cooler out there as we cruise through the 10 o'clock hour. Good morning. It's Taco Steve in for Diane Day. 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

0: New country, that's Carry On from Kenny Chesney on Kix 105.7, number one for country and fun. Did you know he has an exhibit in Nashville, Tennessee? It's drawing people from all over the United States just to see this. It's called Living in Fast Forward. It's right by the Country Music Hall of Fame. You can't miss it. Now, I gotta say this, I've seen no pictures of the exhibit at all. So this is something that's kind of like it's a secret, but kind of not. So if you get the chance, you got to check it out. It's the exhibit called Living and Fast Forward in Nashville, Tennessee, that honors Kenny Chesney. Not only that, he has a brand new album coming out, and it's going to be great. It's called Silver Sands Marina. Make sure you catch that as soon as it comes out. Kenny Chesney, up to great things. I've got more of the best country to get you through your workday coming up. Eric Church on the way, Parker McCollum, even Riley Green with brand new country next on Kix 105.7.
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13: Allen's. 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
14: Good morning, East Texas. Temperatures in the low 100s for today with a 30% chance of rain. But as we go into the weekend, temperatures will go into those mid-90s and the upper 90s across areas. This is meteorologist Raul Garcia here at the CBS 19 Weather Center.

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0: Jason Aldean, his follow-up to Don't Tell On Me. There's Anytime Soon on Kix 105.7, number one for country and fun. You got Taco Steve in for Diane Day. She's on vacation, but she'll return on Monday. Brand new country, Lainey Wilson on the way. I got Alabama coming up. Sam Hunt, how about Jordan Davis? If that's not enough, I got Luke Bryan on the way too. And your chance to go to a great concert. In fact, we call this one a pasture party. It's the 8th annual pasture party featuring Shenandoah. Don't miss out on the fun and the excitement of this. It's October the 3rd at the Bear Creek Smokehouse in Marshall, Texas. And it's going to be a great time. In fact, every single ticket you buy when you come out and bring your family and friends, it goes straight to the Hannah House Maternity Home. Now, they've been around a long time helping young ladies, and I'm sure they're going to be around for so many years to come. Make sure you grab your tickets today. It's Hannah House. Life.
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2: It's the return of the KYKX Game of the Week. 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

0: New Country from Lainey Wilson and that phone, keys, and wallet on Kix 105.7, number one for country and fun. You got Taco Steve in for Diane Day today. John Party coming up to get you through your workday. How about Ella Langley? Even Billy Currington on the way, too. And we have a way that you can win $2,000 in back-to-school cash. That's right. We know that the back-to-school season has taken its toll on your pocketbook, and we want to replenish that. It's so easy to win. If you're a teacher, here's more school supplies. If you're a student, you can buy that wardrobe you've been eyeballing. It's so easy to sign up to win this $2,000 in back-to-school cash. All you have to do is go to KYKX1057.com.
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2: Hey, on this, the 250th anniversary of our country, right here in July 2026, we're also celebrating 85 years of Jeeps. 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
15: Good morning, East Texas. Temperatures in the low 100s for today with a 30% chance of rain. But as we go into the weekend, temperatures will go into those mid-90s and the upper 90s across areas. This is meteorologist Raul Garcia here at the CBS 19 Weather Center.

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0: Billy Currington. It's People Are Crazy on Kix 105.7, number one for country and fun. Did you catch Harlan and Bob here last night between 7 and 10? They had the 903 volleyball show. You can catch it again next Tuesday beginning at 7 on Kix 105.7.
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0: Hardy and Friends with Brand New Country. There's MacArthur on Kix 105.7. We are number one. Numeral uno for country and fun. You got Taco Steve in for Diane Day. She'll be back from vacation on Monday, and I've got more great country to get you through your workday. Morgan Wallen coming up, Jason Aldean. How about Kelsey Ballerini on the way, too? And how about a great concert from Neil McCoy? Yep, that's coming up, too, on September the 26th. You got Neil McCoy and the Frontman. It's all part of the Neil McCoy's East Texas Angel Network. He's got his Neil McCoy and Friends benefit concert coming up, and I'll tell you, it is going to be great. Once again, the Frontmen and Neil McCoy all on one stage. Don't miss it. It's coming up on September the 26th. The tickets are on sale now at BelcherCenter.com.
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0: Good afternoon. It's Taco Steve in for Diane Day at More of That Country That You Know and Love. We finally made it to the lunch hour. 5 o'clock is going to be here before you know it. The ones that didn't make it back home. Justin Moore on Kix 105.7.
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0: 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We are number one for country and fun. You got Taco Steve in for Diane Day today. She's on vacation. She'll be back on Monday. Josh Turner coming up and more great country to get you through your workday. Co Wetzel on the way too, and I got that brand new Jelly Roll song. Everybody's talking about it. Hands Up is coming up on the other side. How would you like to win Brooks and Dunn tickets for two? Now that sounds like fun. October the 9th at Dickey's Arena, your chance to win. The only thing you need to do is sign up to win and get more information. You can do that at KYKX1057.com.
2: 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Harlan, you guys doing a volleyball show now?
3: That's right. Tuesday nights from 7 to 10.
2: That's worth tuning in for right there. The way y'all butcher those football scores, I can't imagine what you'll do for volleyball. So is it like the Friday night scoreboard show too?
3: Yes, sir.
2: Oh, wow. You guys have been butchering football scores on Friday night for years. What's stopping you from doing it in volleyball, might as well?
3: That's right. Well, we're trying.
2: Okay. Well, at least you are now.

0: we get a...
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13: Good morning, East Texas. Temperatures in the low 100s for today with a 30% chance of rain. But as we go into the weekend, temperatures will go into those mid-90s and the upper 90s across areas. This is meteorologist Raul Garcia here at the CBS 19 Weather Center.

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You got Taco Steve in for Diane Day, and first again with a brand new country, Ella Langley, Morgan Wallen together, I Can't Love You Anymore, on Kicks 105.7.

0: Brand New Country. It's John Morgan on Kix 105.7. Number one for country and fun, that's Kid Myself. I'm Taco Steve in for Diane Day. Hope you're having an awesome Wednesday afternoon. We're one step closer to the weekend, that's for sure. We got more great country to get you through your workday. How about Lee Brice coming up? Jordan Davis on the way too, and Luke Bryan together. You're going to love it. Great country right here on Kix 105.7.
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6: That is with my own glorified welcome. 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

0: 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There's been by now. Taco Steve in for Diane Day. How about $2,000? Back to school cash. We don't care how you spend it. We want you to win it. We know this back to school season has been tough on your pocketbook. Let's get some of that money back with that $2,000. We call it $2,000 in back to school cash. And you can win it just simply by entering at KYKX1057.com.
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18: Good morning, East Texas. Temperatures in the low 100s for today with a 30% chance of rain. But as we go into the weekend, temperatures will go into those mid-90s and the upper 90s across areas. This is meteorologist Raul Garcia here at the CBS 19 Weather Center.

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0: Taco Steve in for Diane Day. She'll be back on Monday. Let me tell you what you got coming up. 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Not only that, he's got the Homebound Countdown brought to you by Mobile Home Masters. 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
3: There you go. Thanks for coming in today.
5: Thank you.
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13: Hi, I'm Mike Kingston, and I'm here to tell you about my new book, Thunder Dog, which is a book about my guide dog and I surviving the terrorist attacks on 9/11.
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0: Right now, emergency crews working to open Highway 64 West in Tyler after an accident has not just closed the roadway, but a tractor trailer in the accident involved there have closed the roadway and knocked down utility poles. And we're talking about live power lines hanging down across the roadway, kind of a dangerous area. If you can avoid it, I would absolutely do that. The other issue is if you live in the area and you're expecting your air conditioner to be on, I want you to keep your fingers crossed this afternoon, because right now there are lots of power outages in the area. Crews from the UT Health EMS, Smith County Engine Number 128, and Encore Utility Teams all working together to try to safely clear the hanging wires and replace the damaged pole. And obviously, you know, traffic is an issue there. That part of the highway remains fully closed to the traffic in both directions. And we don't know exactly how long it's going to take for them to A, clear the road, and B, get the power back on. So once again, if you've got any kind of travel plans on Highway 64 West in Tyler, or you're going there because you thought it might be nice to get home early and cool off, you're going to have to make different plans.
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4: Hey, on this, the 250th anniversary of our country, right here in July 2026, we're also celebrating 85 years of Jeeps. What's more American than a Jeep? Well, Richard Trawick wants to put you in one of these 85th anniversary editions from Jeep. Right now, he's taking $6,000 off all Jeep Grand Cherokees. That's right, $5,000 off.

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0: Hey. 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
8: Good morning, East Texas. Temperatures in the low 100s for today with a 30% chance of rain. But as we go into the weekend, temperatures will go into those mid-90s and the upper 90s across areas. This is meteorologist Raul Garcia here at the CBS 19 Weather Center.

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1: Two brand new places to eat in East Texas, and you know your boy Brandon Michael loves some food. So I got your details coming up about Joima's Kitchen and Chicken Salad Chick. First, it's Bailey Zimmerman. This is Chevy Silverado on Kix 105.7.

I got to tell you, one of my favorite things is finding out about new restaurants in the Tyler Longview area. And today is doubly special because I got two, count them, two new restaurants on the way. First and foremost in Longview, apparently at 3107 Neely Way. That's at the crossing in Main and Main. They're going to be putting in a chicken salad chick. And this is what it looks. I'm a chicken salad snob, and I love this place. They got 12 different varieties of chicken salad. Are you kidding me? And some soups and all kinds of fun stuff. Listen, I love a chicken salad sandwich, so this already gets my big old thumbs up of approval. In Tyler, looks like we're going to be getting a brand new restaurant where El Chino Mexican Chinese Buffet was. Remember that?

0: gonna tell you what, that's a heck of a concept. All you can eat Mexican and Chinese food at the same time? Sign me up. But that's no longer gonna be the case. In the location, a place called Joamia's Kitchen is gonna be going in there. It's a local hidden gem getting a brand new location, Tokyo style street food. And I gotta tell you, just talking about all this is making me hungry right now. So if you like chicken salad, you like Tokyo style Japanese street food, you are in luck, because Chicken Salad Chick coming to Longview and Joamia's Kitchen coming to Tyler. And I'm coming to both of you guys. You better believe that.
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0: You're going to want Chewy's Tex-Mex in about 10 seconds, because now you're listening to me talk about Chicka Chicka Boom Boom Enchiladas, Big as Yo' Face Burritos, and that famous creamy jalapeno sauce, all made from scratch every single day. 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
10: Good morning, East Texas. Temperatures in the low 100s for today with a 30% chance of rain. But as we go into the weekend, temperatures will go into those mid-90s and the upper 90s across areas. This is meteorologist Raul Garcia here at the CBS 19 Weather Center.

You know, they say big celebrity deaths like Dolly Parton's come in threes. And we had Hayden Panettiere pass away. We had Dolly Parton pass away. And I can tell you who the third was. I just found out about it a little while ago. Details coming up in less than 10 right now. New country from

0: New country from Jason Aldean. That's anytime soon on Kix 105.7. Number one for country and fun. And you know how they say celebrity deaths come in threes? We have our three now. Hayden Panettiere passed away on August the 16th. And of course, yesterday we lost the queen of country music, Dolly Parton. Man, that's tough. Dolly Parton really caught me by surprise. And then late last night, I'm learning now that Tim Curry, legendary British actor Tim Curry, passed away at also, strangely enough, 80 years old. You know, he'd been fighting some health issues for a while, had been in a wheelchair for a while, and actually suffered a stroke back in 2012. And it's been kind of rough, honestly, for Tim Curry after that. I will tell you, though, he's one of my absolute favorites. Plays a great villain. Dr. Frankenfurter from the Rocky Horror Picture Show, even if you haven't dressed up and gone to the theater to sing along with that one, you know what I'm talking about, right? Do you remember the original television miniseries for Stephen King's It? He played Pennywise the Clown, and way before we had the special effects that we have now, he made that role terrifying. Wadsworth the Butler in Clue, the Plaza Hotel Concierge in Home Alone 2, such a great movie, and Rooster Hannigan in the movie adaptation of Annie the Musical. You know what I'm talking about? The Sun Will Come Out. Yeah, he was in that too. Just an incredible actor. He always played a great villain. Oh, you know what I remember? This is an old, old, old movie, okay? It had Tom Cruise in it before he had his teeth fixed. Boy, they were messed up. He played like the devil, and probably the best devil you've ever seen ever on screen. So, anyways, Tim Curry, no longer with us, passed away last night at 80 years old.
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3: That is with my own glorified welcome. Thank you, Harlan. I appreciate it. Hey, you and Pigskin Bob, y'all still doing that little football show again this year?
2: Well, yes, it's a regular-sized football show, but yes, we are.
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2: This will be year number 23, God, brother.
3: 23 years. You know, a couple more years, and I think y'all may get good at it. But right now, you're still struggling. I'm kidding. You know I am. Just check out the guys, Harlan the Sports Guy and Pigskin Bob, this Friday night starting at 6:30 for all the scores, lies, heavy on the lies, and phone calls you can handle.
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0: 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That's Love is Blind on Kix 105.7. Number one for country and fun. I'm Brandon Michael, and I got you loaded up with more country and more fun. Luke Combs, Dylan Scott, Morgan Wallen, all coming together to make the last hour of your workday so special. Oh, yeah. And we got something else special I want to throw on it, too. How about this? Your chance to go see the most successful, and in my opinion, the most incredible country music duo of all time, Brooks and Dunn. They're going to be live on the stage at the Dickies Arena, Fort Worth, October the 9th. And Tucker Wetmore is going to be there. Kaylee Hammock is going to be there. How about this? How about you and a friend are going to be there on us once you win tickets? Pretty cool deal, right? And this is going to be the show. I don't know if you've ever two-stepped or done the boot scootin' boogie at a concert, but that's exactly what we've got planned for you. You just have to win. And to do that, you got to get signed up. What are you waiting on? Go to KYKX1057.com and get signed up to win those Brooks and Dunn tickets right now.
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1: 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The way y'all butcher those football scores, I can imagine what you'll do for volleyball. 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
1: That'd be right. Sorry, girls.
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10: Good morning, East Texas. Temperatures in the low 100s for today with a 30% chance of rain. But as we go into the weekend, temperatures will go into those mid-90s and the upper 90s across areas. This is meteorologist Raul Garcia here at the CBS 19 Weather Center.

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0: 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Cole Swindell coming up, Chris Young, and some very special Dolly Parton to help you get out the door. 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

0: Yes! Riley Green with New Country. Think as you drunk, I am. On Kix 105.7, number one for country fun and celebrating the fact that you're no longer at work. Finally, after 5 o'clock, and we got awesome country coming up. Sam Hunt, Morgan Wallen, Kip Moore on the way for you, too. And coming up tomorrow night, the very first Thursday night game of the week of the year, Harlan the Sports Guy, Pigskin Bob, bringing you all the gridiron action you can handle. And I'm talking about straight from the field. It's Jefferson at Palestine Westwood. Coming up tomorrow night, it all starts at 6:30 with the pregame action. And I'm talking about the interviews with the coaches. I mean, getting the stunning insights to what's actually going to happen during the game. And since Jefferson claims Pigskin Bob, in fact, he says that he is Jefferson's favorite son, You're gonna have to watch him. Make sure he's staying nice and fair and balanced. Okay, no bias here. Only football tomorrow night. The first game of the week of the year. Pretty exciting. Once again, 6:30. Tune in for Jefferson at Palestine Westwood right here on Kix 105.7.
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24: Hey there, East Texas. We are still experiencing that heat here in the region, and that will stick around till around 8 p.m. this evening. We are going to start to see a cool down heading into the next few days, and we're also tracking a front that's going to bring some showers and thunderstorms this evening. I'm Jamie Hazard in your CBS 19 Weather Center.

Got a girl from the south side, got braids in her hair. First time I seen her walk by, and I about fell up on my chair.

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He's a ranch hand in a pinch, man. Hotter than the red on the cattle brand. Cause she's a gold digger with a quick trigger. A cast iron skillet swinging lid flipper. Now he's a double wide on the county line. Sipping on a six pack of Lone Star Light. She did him dirty, took him to the

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0: East Texas Angel Network concert, which is always so much fun. The supergroup is called The Frontmen, and it's made up of the lead singer from Lone Star, Richie McDonald, Restless Hearts, Larry Stewart, and the former lead singer from Little Texas, Tim Rushlow, all on the same stage together, and these guys know harmony. I mean, it's just mind-blowing to hear people this talented all getting together and really, really taking their talent to the limit. And plus, this is not just a great show. This is a great reason for you to go out and support the community. You and a friend, you and your family, you go and have your minds blown by Neil McCoy and the Frontmen. What you're actually doing is helping support the East Texas Angel Network, which in turn supports some families across East Texas that are struggling. I mean, listen, these are families with kids that have some of the worst diseases you can possibly imagine, and some that you can't even imagine. I mean, some of the craziest and most difficult to deal with diseases and conditions. That's when the East Texas Angel Network steps in and does everything they can to make life easier. 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The only thing they need is more support. And that's where this wonderful circle comes all the way back around. See, when you go to this concert, that's exactly what you're doing. You're supporting the East Texas Angel Network, and we all love you a little bit more for it. 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
3: 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All right, well, here we go. 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Big shout out to a fella named Robert. I want to thank him for helping me out last night. And yeah, I guess there's only two kinds of people in East Texas. Those who have hit a hog and those that are going to hit a hog. Well, last night after the volleyball show, I went from one group over to the other. And don't worry, kids, he didn't feel a thing. I promise. And I got to say, the Ram 1500 held up pretty good. Got a big old dent in the bumper, but held up pretty good. Hey, how's your septic system holding up? Are you having any concerns? You know the warning signs, right? We're looking for bathtubs that drain slower than they normally do. Toilets that don't refill as quickly as they used to. The kitchen sink doesn't drain as well as it used to. Maybe you're hearing gurgling in the pipes or outside by the tank field, around the tank heads. Is it greener than the rest of your yard? All those things might be trying to tell you that your septic system is about to hit a hog. Well, don't think you're just going to mow over it and keep on going down 135. You call Wes Lacey at Ballard Septic Tank Services and tell him you think you got some of the warning signs. Say, Wes, I think I got the slow drain. He or one of his team will get over there and check out what's going on in your septic system. And we're going to get it fixed and we're going to get it right. And keep this in mind. If it turns out to be something major, say over $1,000, don't worry. Wes can help you out with financing. Not everybody does that. Wes Lacey and Ballard Septic Tank Services, they do that. Because I'm telling you, problems in the septic game don't do anything but get worse. So let's go ahead and get it fixed. We can work on some financing. You'll have peace of mind. We'll set up routine maintenance. And hey, keep in mind, if you need a new system, Wes Lacey's going to respect your land. 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It's not going to look like a bunch of hogs running through there and then tried to head across 155 in the middle of the night after a volleyball show. No, you don't want that in your yard. 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
12: Well, good afternoon, sports fans. Of course, everybody around here was making fun of me today, running over a pig, messing up my truck. I think Brandon had the funniest one. He said, we were doing the volleyball show, and Harlan thought, if Pigskin Bob messes up one more score, I'm going to kill the first pig I see tonight. Well, I don't remember it that way, but let's go with that. All right, now, we did have a great time on the volleyball show last night. We played the interview with Andrew Harbison, the first-year coach at Hallsville. He was at Spring Hill the last 6 years. Knew Diana before that. We played that interview last night, and each week after we play the interview, of course, I put it up on my podcast. I don't want you to miss any of these great interviews. I mean, they're great. My part's not that great. My part's like a pig on a bumper. But the coaches, those are great. That's up at the podcast. The rest of the sports report, plus the interviews for tomorrow night. You know, the future of Texas Tech Red Raider quarterbacks are going to be on display for Westwood High School, Kavion Bryant, Friday night when I unveil the first 15 names on my top 200 list. He'll be the second name you hear. After football and then basketball season, he's going to head to Lubbock. He could be the starting quarterback for the Texas Tech Red Raiders next year. Kavion Bryant. We'll see him tomorrow night against Bob's Bulldogs, our first KYKX game of the week of this year. By the way, Texas Tech got a new quarterback for this year. Today they signed former Florida State, Boston College, and Central Florida quarterback Tommy Castellanos. He is a gun for hire, and at Texas Tech, we're hiring guns, and we're getting those guns up. He's a 32-game starter, thrown for 6,449 yards, 48 touchdowns. He's also rushed for 24 touchdowns. So until Kavion gets there, we got Tommy Castellanos. By the way, do you know who the number one player on my list is? You should. He's headed to the University of Texas. Tune in Friday night, 6:30 to 7:30 for the kickoff show. Oh, and I told you we're going to start the game where you got to identify the themes. Okay, we're going to put that on hold for 1 week because this Friday night, 6:30 to 7:30, we're playing nothing but Dolly Parton songs. I mean, we only play 5 songs during our hour, but those 5 songs are all going to be by Dolly. And we'll put the little theme game that Vivian and I came up with, we'll put that off until next week. So this Friday night, all Dolly, all night, plus football. Boy, football tomorrow night. Are you ready for this? Man, I am. All right, this week we started our regular fall features. Yesterday we did the college football rankings. We'll do that every Tuesday. Today we're doing the Beast Texas rankings. And tomorrow we'll look at the volleyball rankings. And Friday we make our picks. So here we go. I've been talking about this for half the summer, right? We had to have our preseason ballots in for the Beast Texas Fabulous 15 polls. So me and about 16 sports writers get together and pick big schools, 6A, 5A, 4A, small schools, 3A, 2A, and private schools. So, season kicking off tomorrow night. Here's how we have them ranked going into the season. Let's go big schools. 1 through 5 is Carthage, Kilgore, Longview, Texas High, and Lindale. We were tied for 6 with Pleasant Grove and Sulphur Springs. At 8th, you got Lufkin. Athens came in 9th, and Marshall at 10. 11 through 15, Tyler High School, Gilmer, Pine Tree, Chapel Hill, and the Canton Eagles. All right, now for the small schools. 2 of them in the top 5 are playing tomorrow night, and you can hear it from me and Bob on Kicks 105.7 because Troop is number 1, Westwood is number 2, Gladewater at 3, Malakoff, then Jefferson at 5. 6 through 10, Arp, Dangerfield, Edgewood, Frankston, and my Joaquin Rams. Then 11 through 15, Winsboro, Elysian Fields, San Augustine, Mount Enterprise, and Honey Grove. Now, do you think I agree with all that? Well, if you go listen to the podcast I did back in July, I tell you exactly how I vote. And I do that starting next week, every Monday night, I turn in my ballot and then I go record a podcast. Some people enjoy their family or watch TV or run over hogs. I do football podcasts on Monday nights. All right, so like I said, tomorrow we'll look at the volleyball rankings. And at this time tomorrow, we will just be minutes away from high school football 2026. All right, so get a good night's rest. Tell your family you love them. Watch out for pigs. And it's like Christmas Eve. Football will be here tomorrow. All right, let me pots left, wheel them around. We'll switch this back over to the man who's never seen a hog he wouldn't hit. That's Brandon Michael. He'll take you on up till 7 o'clock, and then B-Dub's got you the rest of the way. Then he gets the rest of the week off. You're welcome, B-Dub. You're welcome. All right, ABC Auto Parts and I, we hope you never text and drive. Sports guy's out of here.
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12: 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I'm Harlan, the sports guy. Oink, oink, oink.
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1: I never thought I'd be saying this, but according to meteorologists, we got a cold front coming through tomorrow. Oh, my God. Now, you got to understand, that's a relative term, okay? It's a cold front. It's not going to be cold. Okay? There's a huge difference in those two statements. However, when we've been talking about this heat dome, this oppressive wet blanket that feels like a sweaty wrestler is pinning us to the ground in East Texas, you know, with the triple-digit temperatures, listen, I'll take whatever kind of cold front we can get, and it looks like one could be moving through tomorrow, bringing with it, it gets better, scattered showers and thunderstorms. Now, here's the downside. Some of those could be severe, but don't you worry. We're going to keep a close eye on everything that comes through, especially the mercury, because it looks like it's going to dip down below that 100 to 105 degree triple digit nastiness. And we could see, fingers crossed, daytime highs as low as the upper 90s. Yes, that's right. It's time to get excited about the possibility of it being 99 degrees. So nice.
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11: Hey there, East Texas. We are still experiencing that heat here in the region, and that will stick around till around 8 p.m. this evening. We are going to start to see a cool down heading into the next few days, and we're also tracking a front that's going to bring some showers and thunderstorms this evening. I'm Jamie Hazard in your CBS 19 Weather Center.

Do you know how Luke Combs was talking about taking a break from touring? His My Kind of Saturday Night tour in the United States. And then in Europe, he was like, whoa, it's been crazy. I'm going to go home. He's already planning for more My Kind of Saturday Night tour stops in 2027. Here's Sleepless in a Hotel Room.

0: also terrible at. Last time I played a real honest-to-goodness game of golf, I was in Big Sandy, and I hit a cow. Which you don't get extra points for, it turns out. It's actually just a sign that you're a terrible golfer, and you got a wicked hook in your drive. But maybe you're better at golf than I am. And by the way, the only thing you have to do to be better at me is having not have hit a cow. Okay, that's the only thing you've got to do. If you're in that level of golf mastery, maybe you want to check out the brand new Holly Tree Country Club. You know, they got a brand new ownership, and the new owners say that they're about to start doing a lot of work to implement immediate updates to keep the premier facility competitive. And it's already a pretty nice golf course. And they don't have a lot of cows out there, which I love. But if you'd like to be part of Tyler's most notable private golf and tennis community, you should go and check it out. Brand new ownership. And that means that they might be changing some of the old stuff, like, you know, the list of people they don't allow at the golf course. Good news if you're Pigskin Bob and Harlan the Sports Guy, potentially.
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6: That was my own glorified welcome. 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Hey, you and Pigskin Bob, y'all still doing a little football show again this year?
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6: 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You know, a couple more years, and I think y'all may get good at it. But right now, you're still struggling. 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You know I am. 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

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I don't remember all that Spanish.